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me tonight. Hallelujah. All right, so this song is my testimony. Amen. Can I share it with you tonight? All right, let's go.

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Good morning. It's Saturday, and this is Radio Gold bringing you the lifeline from Express Glory Ministries. Express Glory Ministries is on the Kasua Obom Road, and every Saturday we are here to share the word of God with you. Beloved, any relationship that is not based on love is transactional. And when one party feels that he or she is not being given a fair deal, it

0: Page 2, conflict. Today, our relationship with God has become transactional. It's not based on love. We are therefore always looking for ways and means to benefit from our relationship with God. And this is what is behind the greatest controversy in the church today, the issue of tithing. Tithing has become transactional. If I do this for God, God will have to do that for me. If I don't do that for God, God will not do this for me, which is totally wrong. The church leaders see tithing as a great source of income and don't want to miss it. And therefore, they coerce people with threats to cause them to tithe, so that members, out of fear and compulsion, pay tithe, not out of love, but out of fear. And therefore, it does not benefit them, so that in their turn, they expect special blessings from God because they have tithed. But because they tithe not the way God expected, wants them to tithe, they don't get blessed, and they also feel cheated. Tithing has become transactional and not an act of love. But you see, tithing points to Jesus Christ, who, out of his love, gave his life as a tithe on our behalf, because tithing points to Jesus Christ, who, out of his love for us, tithe. You see, Romans 11:16 tells us that if the first handful of dough is holy, then the whole batch of dough is holy. If the root is holy, the branches are holy. In giving his life as a tithe, Jesus sanctified the whole of mankind before God, because he became the first handful of dough. Jesus did it as an act of love. Our love for God dictates our relationship with the rest of the world. And this is summed up by what Jesus said in Matthew 22:37-40. Jesus said, "Love the Lord your God with all your heart, and with all your soul, and with all your mind. This is the greatest and the most important commandment. And the second is like it. Love your neighbor as you love yourself." All of Moses' teaching and the prophets depend on these two commandments. The first time tithe is mentioned in the Bible was in connection with Abraham. And it was an act of love, not in response to any law, because there was no such law at that time. It was Abraham's love for God that led him to pay tithe. Abraham has gone to war to rescue his nephew Lot, who has been kidnapped. In Genesis 14:17 down, we read the story. It says, "And after Abraham came back from the defeating Chedorlaomer and his allies, the king of Sodom came out to meet him in the Shaveh Valley. Then the king Melchizedek of Salem brought out bread and wine, and he was a priest of the Most High God. And he blessed Abraham and said, 'Blessed is Abraham by God Most High, maker of heaven and earth. Blessed is God Most High, who has handed your enemies over to you.' Then Abraham gave him a tenth of everything." Abraham was welcomed by two men, the king of Sodom and Melchizedek. In those days, there was no organized form of worship. But there were recognized men of God, and Melchizedek was one such man. And these men of God lived off the benevolence of the people around. Melchizedek blessed Abraham and served him with bread and wine, which is very significant. And Abraham gave him a tithe of everything he acquired from the war. So that at that meeting, the father of faith, Abraham, was served with communion, because that's what the bread and wine pointed to. And he responded to Melchizedek by paying to him a tithe. Now, these two things point to the same thing, Jesus Christ. On the cross, Jesus gave his life in order to sanctify us. He is both the communion and a tithe from God to God. In becoming a man and without sin, through his death, he became the first holy batch. That makes the whole batch holy. And this is why Jesus in John chapter 8 verse 56 said to the people that your father Abraham was pleased to see that my day was coming. He saw it and he was happy. Abraham understood what went on between him and Melchizedek. And he welcomed Jesus Christ. In Genesis chapter 14, I'm reading from verse 21, the Bible tells us that the king of Sodom said to Abraham, give me the people and keep everything else for yourself. But Abraham said to the king of Sodom, I now raise my hand and solemnly swear to the Lord God Most High, maker of heaven and earth, that I won't take a thread or a sandal strap. I won't take anything that is yours, so that you will never be able to say, I made Abraham rich. I won't take one single thing except what my men have eaten, but let my allies, Anna, Eshcol, and Mamre, take their share. Abraham did not pay tithe because he needed protection, nor riches. He paid tithe because of his love for God. And God responded to this love in Genesis 15 verse 1 by saying, it says, after these things, the word of the Lord came unto Abraham in a vision, saying, fear not, Abraham, I am thy shield and thy exceeding great reward. Tithe is a recognition that everything we have, including our very lives, belongs to God. But God allows us to be on our own. In paying tithe to Melchizedek, Abraham acknowledged that he belonged to God. Indeed, we are told in Proverbs 3 verse 6 that in all your ways acknowledge him and he will make your paths smooth. After Israel became a nation and organized worship was established, that is when tithe became a law because of the tribe of Levi. In Numbers chapter 1, reading from verse 20 to 21, the Bible tells us that, and the Lord said to Aaron, you have no land or property of your own, as the other Israelites have. I am your possession and your property among the Israelites. This was the very thing God told Abraham. I am your possession. So Aaron was not going to have any land. The only thing he was going to possess was God Almighty. Verse 21, I am giving the Levites one-tenth of every Israelite's income, and this is in return for the work they do at the tent of meeting. Israel as a nation belongs to God, and therefore they were expected to serve God 24/7. But if they did this, there would be no way they could work and earn an income for themselves. Therefore, the tribe of Levi was appointed to represent Israel before God. Then they can do their other jobs. Therefore, Levi was a tithe from Israel to God. God therefore made a law to protect Levi by asking the rest of Israel to pay a tithe of their earnings to Levi. This is what happened with the nation of Israel. And this is how tithe became a law. And it was for the people of Israel. Today the temple worship is no more, because the law is no more, and there's no levy. Where is the tribe of Levi? Pastors are not Levi. But this does not mean that we no longer pay tithe, because tithe is preceded the law. Tithe is an act of love. Tithe is life. So in Acts chapter 2, reading from verse 34, when the church was established, we read the following: and all the believers kept meeting together, and they shared everything with each other. From time to time, they sold their property and other possessions and distributed the money to anyone who needed it. The believers had a single purpose and went to the temple every day. They were joyful and humble as they ate at each other's homes and shared their food. At the same time, they praised God and had the goodwill of the people. Every day the people were saved and people were added to their group. So the people were not thinking religiously about calculating 10%. Rather, they were joyously sharing all that they had. We go on to read in 2 Corinthians chapter 8, verses 1 down, that it says, "Brothers and sisters, we want you to know how God showed his kindness to the churches in the province of Macedonia. While they were being severely tested by sufferings, their overflowing joy, along with their extreme poverty, has made them even more generous. I assure you that by their own free will, they have given all that they could, even more than they could afford. They made an appeal to us, begging us to let them participate in the ministry of God's kindness to his holy people in Jerusalem. They did more than we had expected. First, they gave themselves to the Lord, and then to us, since this was God's will. This led us to urge Titus to finish his work of God's kindness among you in the same way as he had already started it." So that we also see the churches which were financially better off making contributions to the less fortunate churches. So churches were paying tithe to other churches so that they can come to the same financial level. This was love at work. Today, some churches have more than they need, and they may spend the money for frivolous activities when there are people in the villages who are suffering and nobody is taking care of them. Christ could have stayed in heaven, but his love for us caused him to offer himself as a tithe on our behalf. And he went on to the cross, symbolized by the communion, to teach us how to share our blessings with each other. Paul concludes it all by saying in Galatians chapter 6, verses 9 to 10, that we can't allow ourselves to get tired of living the right way. Certainly, each of us will receive everlasting life at the proper time if we don't give up. Whenever we have the opportunity, we have to do what is good for everyone, especially for the family of believers. Amen.
1: Amen. Amen. Father, we bless you for your word. We ask you that, Lord, you continue to explain and expatiate your word to us. Even as we are about to discuss, be with us. Help us to understand it fully. In Jesus' name, amen.
2: Amen. His name is Bishop Anibo Oxen of Express Glory Ministry. Our Express Glory Ministry is located on the Kasol Boom Road. There's a place called Yellow Container across the street. The church is there. But only tomorrow, we invite you. Come join us, and you'll be blessed.
1: Bishop, before I touch on the subject of tithing, why should relationship be based on love and not something else?
0: As I explained, when it's not love, it's transactional. So You do this for me, I do that for you. And when I think you are not doing, being fair, then we have a problem. Mm. Love is giving without counting the cost. Mm. And we see that in God's nature. There are many things God does for us, sometimes without even making it known to us that He is doing it. But He does it because He loves us. Bible says, whilst we were yet sinners. Mm. Now, the God being holy has nothing to do with sin. But whilst we were yet sinners, that is when Christ decided to pay the penalty of sin. But for love, He wouldn't have died for us. And it set the tone for us that, yes, you may be better than somebody, but if you decide that, okay, I'm staying on my side, then nobody can come up to your level. Mm. We are supposed to share what we have. In fact, that's why we pay income tax in nations. Income tax is based on tithing. Mm. Because they take a little bit from everybody so that everybody can get something.
1: Mm. It's a way of sharing.
0: It's sharing. Income tax is a way of sharing.
1: So how has our relationship with God become transactional today?
0: Because we don't love God, but we want to benefit from Him. We don't really care about God. Mm-hmm. That's a short... We relate... So we are like some of the women we talk about who form relationship with men, not because they love them. They give their bodies to the men, not because they love them, but because there's something they want from the man. Mm-hmm. It's transactional. So I give my body to you, you give me some of your money. But you see, if somebody is your wife, she may be socially higher than you, but out of love, she's willing to marry you. Mm-hmm. And in marrying you, brings you up to her level. Mm-hmm. A man does the same thing. The woman doesn't marry you because of your social standing. She marries you because she loves you. Mm-hmm. And then when she marries you, she begins to benefit from your social standing. Mm-hmm. But she didn't marry you because of your social standing. But today what we are doing is that we marry people because...
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0: Brown.
1: For a need.
0: Yeah, for a need to supply the need. That's why the story of the Good Samaritan teaches us. We're moving, you see somebody lying down, you don't know him from anywhere, but the person has a need. So the way tithe is, it's not a law which is for the church, but it's God is telling us that this is where the way nature life is. The roots, how does the root get water from the soil? It's the same thing. Place of lower concentration, the root is able to pull water from the soil and distribute it. My body is running by the same principle.
1: So, Bishop, if tithing is a way of life,
0: I wouldn't even say way of life, it's life.
1: It's life by answering to needs. Can I tithe to an organization, a person, other than the church?
0: Any area you see need, where the Holy Spirit is leading you to, you give what you have.
2: Mm-hmm. Bishop, I know a boss of mine, he doesn't pay his tithe to the church. Mm. He said the church has everything. Mm. So what he does is, at the end of the month, he takes 1/10 of his salary, goes to where the needy sits, then he shares among Isn't the right thing?
0: As God leads him, he sees a need and he is meeting the need. You know, because tithing is simply seeing a need. Because when Abraham saw Melchizedek, Melchizedek, as I said, those days there was no organized church. So how do they get income? It's based on people seeing them and blessing them because they know that they are servants of God. And so when Abraham saw that, that's why he gave Melchizedek. You know, so it's a question of seeing a need and supplying that need as God leads you. You know, like people drive on the road and somebody is begging. Look, it's, I don't think anybody in his right mind would leave his house and go and disgrace himself, demean himself on the road, begging another human being to give him money. But there's a need. And I think as Christians, we have a God-given duty to help those in need.
1: 0302-3042-3492-0599-922-922. Bishop, should I tithe on my salary as well as on my profit?
0: So we go back to the church in Jerusalem.
2: Bishop, before you answer that question, there's a caller on the line. Hello?
5: Hello, good morning.
2: Good morning, Uncle Tom.
5: Yes, sir.
2: I hope you are doing well this morning.
5: We also have to thank God for His grace and mercy endures forever.
2: Amen.
5: Yeah, good morning to Bishop and the little Bishop.
0: Yeah, good morning.
5: Okay, today I've just meant that we have two ways of doing our things, and then we get the blessings or we lose it. Most of us today, even in relationship, we are loving on conditions. So we live our lives conditionally with each other in the church, or maybe paying tithe or giving. We give conditionally, expecting something. If I don't get it, it means that I won't give. So willingly, I think tithing, like you said, willingly and then led by the Spirit of God, how you use it is what matters. Not necessarily maybe paying it for the church to know that you are paid tithe, or the pastor should know that, yes, you brought your tithe. I think some areas tithe are being paid and then your name is on the envelope. So tomorrow maybe they will be seeing you that you are paying your tithe or something like that. And I think that is the condition one. So what I've learned this morning is that anything that you do, not only about tithe, but whatever we do to our neighbors, to the church, or to the society, shouldn't be conditional. Willingly from your heart, you do it. And the blessings will come not as you expected it. God bless us all.
2: Amen.
0: I think when we were young, there was a poem we used to say, says, to give and not to count the cost. I remember just that portion, to give and not to count the cost. And someone would say, if I give to him, he's a weed smoker, he's going to smoke weed. That's not your business. Whilst you were yet a sinner, Christ died for you. Christ could have said, if I die for him, he will still continue to sin, so I won't die for him. No, Christ has created the opportunity for you to change. When you give somebody money, it's to help the person live a better life. If the person opts to live the old life, that's the person's choice. But you, as a servant, when I say you're a servant of God, see, we are servants of God in that God blesses us and we are supposed to redistribute the blessing. How people choose to use the blessings that comes to them, that's their business. Because they are supposed to have a relationship with God which helps in the conduct of their lives. If they choose not to, yes, the thing is being wasted on them. But on the day of judgment, they are going to give account. We've made ourselves judges. We are not supposed to judge people. We are supposed to counsel people and help them make better choices in life. Some will listen, Some will not listen. But well, I tell people that when you preach the gospel, there are two things that happen. Those who listen to the gospel will be saved. Those who don't listen to the gospel have been judged. That's what the Bible says. So the gospel is given to people to be able to make a choice that I want to be with God. And another person will say, oh, go away. God should get away. If you don't preach the gospel, people cannot make that choice. In the same way, we are good to people so people can have the opportunity to make a choice. But if you deny the person from what the person has a right to, then you become a judge.
2: Back to your question. The question you asked.
1: Let me reframe it. I'm a businessman. I've produced something and I've sold it. I've gotten the money. Do I pay the tithe on the profit or the bulk?
0: You are being legalistic. The first thing you must understand is this. The concept of tithe is this. Everything we have belongs to God. Mm-hmm. You understand? Even the wisdom to do the business belongs to God. The favor for people to buy from you comes from God. Mm. So God can decide that all that you have is mine. After all, you are my servant. I give you the ability to breathe. I give you the ability to see. So everything you've earned is mine. Mm. But you know what? Use it whichever way you want. But remember that there are those who don't have all that you have. So in order to bring a balance, give them something. So as to whether you are to pay on the net or the gross, it doesn't come in. What are you being led by the Spirit of God who is in you to do? So the moment you start being legalistic, then you are being transactional. So you are not doing it out of love. See, because Jesus, he gave his all by dying on the cross. But he says, oh, you don't have to give all. Just give one-tenth. Keep the 90. But he gave everything. But in our tenses, you are not asked to, supposed to give everything. Just give 10th. And we are struggling with the 10th. You see, because yes, you think you worked hard and he's a late. And that's what happened between the Lazarus and the rich man. He saw himself as I've been working, and every time you are sitting there.
1: Not do anything.
0: Yes, that's not your responsibility. Do you know why God made him sit there? You see, certain things happen. God uses people to trigger who we are. So that person you think is a lazy person.
1: He's playing a major role.
0: Yes, he's playing a major role in your life. Would you have mercy on him as God had mercy on you when you were yet

The NBA playoffs are underway, and now you can trade every game on Kalshi. 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

0: Time check, 22 minutes past the hour, 6 a.m. It's a Saturday morning. Saturday sports with Muftar Adamu. Mr. Miracle, they'll be here very soon. A special greetings goes to the one and only Mami Bakupe, Mrs. Victoria Buama, Mommy, Uncle Punchel, my dear Lord, answer all your secret prayers. A few we, Musumi, now watching we. Dear Lord, answer your secret prayers. Mommy, God bless you. God bless the entire family. Mama Vic, Yanko Punchau. And a special one goes to you. The man of wisdom. Uncle Tom, God bless you, sir. Uncle Mike, Flamingo. Uncle Richard, the Banana Inn. God bless you. Uncle Felix, God bless you too.
1: 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That is 0.5 FM.

90.5. And this is why I say a big thank you for doing the listening. God willing, tomorrow, Liberty Fountain Prayer Ministry. Suffer pain or down.

5:15 to 5:45. Once again, a big thank you goes to Bishop Anibal Coxon of Express Glory Ministry. And a special one goes to you, Lady Fafa. Lady Fafa, good morning to you, madam. Pastor Kusonu, I'm not praying to meet you. Tell me, catch it. Restore and kakra. My name still remains the same, Peter Kumasata. I'm here to watch now.

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4: 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No go. We will find it. We can't care more. No go.
5: The man, if I say we find the fire, the guy is shaky. Fighter, no one know. Me legend say, play the game, but I'm going to get. It's time to get attention. No, we find the fire. The lagger is from where he are road. Road here, she in Beijing. No, what by then? No single man no go. 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Better Maconi, big by the fire, and then Matuanua, and then you made a very mistake. 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I can be a road. 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No good was that. 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

And yes, we do sports very early in the morning on Saturdays. My name is Adamu Muftao, and of course, you know, when you hear my voice, what we are about on Saturday morning from 6:30 a.m. to 8:45 a.m. live on Radio Gold, and today is no exception, of course, is sports. What are we discussing? The outcome of the Black Stars game against Mexico yesterday. Ghana lost by 2-0 in an international friendly. Well, this is not a, they will say this is not a mainstream Black Stars, but certainly the name is Black Stars. Then the under-17, the Black Stars will be in action today for a place at the 2026 World Cup later this year in Qatar. 10 slots for Africa in the expanded 48-nation tournament. But Ghana must engage Uganda in the final playoffs. And Uganda is coached by a former Ghana coach, Lai Kingston, to stand a chance. If they win, they progress to the World Cup. Ghana Premier League is coming to an end this weekend, tomorrow specifically, with the last game set to be cleared. These are the three topics we shall be discussing. In the course of the program, as you listen, if your interests or your appetite is part of the show, or if the show whets your appetite, you can send your messages. The number to do so is 0599-922-922. Most of the European games are equally concluding this weekend, and now be featured in the tidbit from the world of sports. Don't forget, Arsenal won the English Premier League before even this weekend, a game with a game to spare. We just joined once again. I am Adamu Muftao. Sit back and enjoy the show. In the next few minutes, we'll be doing tidbit from the world of sports.

0: Let's now do tidbit from the world of sports. Imreku.
1: Alajaramu.
0: You are fine.
1: Nko pona daruma oko.
0: Yeah, 91.
1: Yeah.
0: Time nko 44 into 6. Tidbit from the world of sports.
1: Yeah. Tow. Yeah. Is that leaks, you know?
0: Yeah, kuyi.
1: Yeah. Intimu. Yeah. Shada nyi. Asina fuajiwe na wiswajiwe na. Wiswajiwe sa. Na Ghana Premier League. Yesi asi ubiye hu. The OG Ankasa.
0: Ghana Premier League.
1: Say Ghana Premier League.
0: They say Mediama Fuaji.
1: Because Saudi Pro League ni so Anasa Fuaji. England so Arsenal for Naji Scudetto. Italy so Inter Fuaji.
0: Bayern Munich Aji. Germany
1: dear. Paris Saint-Germain so no French League.
0: Waji. PSV. Yeah. Netherlands.
1: Yeah.
0: Sa.
1: Didi mwa kwa antino.
0: Okay.
1: Yeah, money.
0: Then nanti wo.
1: Yeah, nanti.
0: Okay.
1: All right, abusi yafo Ghana de shimama ya umunyi na shimama kwa ba Ediba Good 90.5 FM sika koko ufie nono. 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Eye Young Apostles FC. Wamuni FC Summer Test 1996. Ede bitimi ede Iron Tam so ewo ho. Vision FC. Ebe trani J. Kreku the second sports complex. Nomini Edwiana Stars Football Club. Anase Edwiana FC. Ede apim so. Afe Karela United FC. Wamu ebe tran Aliu Muhammad Sports Stadium. Wamuni Nations FC. 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
3: Sancho and a Gibbs White in your 14 goals. Oli Watkins and so in your 14 goals. Elho and two copiamo our England. So they are nice. Say and a hunsem and so at your elho. I feel free and inchemo na La Liga. No, so no, yeah, and matches are elho now. Tree every year and Pacho say. And officials are on at here. When so a match day 38, a movie pair near Boning Revue, our La Liga no and so emu, and they already know Barcelona, Bobo Kuno, and a etimi Ajit Raye, League Nedada, and Pacho a Deportivo Alaves, and a 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
3: homachi eh ya boy 2 shada anye yi sadie.
4: Hey.
3: I didn't know what to be choking, sir.
4: Hey.
3: Oh.
4: Anye anye de.
3: Anye yi, sir. Ye di squad in kasa. Yeah. First year squad in the way. Why? That's true. First year. No squad, no proper squad in the World Cup. No.
4: Yes, you see me under 23.
3: Huh?
4: Yes, you see, Keto Kriku see when you under 23.
3: Oh, say we. Oh, see we under 23.
4: Yeah. Oh, see good exercise for under 23 team.
3: Oh, no, the idea no, yeah, sir. We are blasters under 23. That means your friend under 23 players call camp. Why is some call come?
4: Oh, get your clue. No can you? Watch your Facebook.
3: Oh, we been be call blasters team. Benjamin Asare.

0: C'est tout d'exercice for most of the players of under 23 said there.
1: I mean, most so come most to dia. NS and Rodona were under 23 players.
0: And Jared no one can say the under 23
1: and kwa kobo. And Tielia and Zuma Caches under 23. Must say Blasters. And yes, Anna, line up squad nobody by
0: Rotai.
1: Almost see Carlos Queiroz and the Blasters squad, the kwa kobo. You're friendly against Mexico.
2: About say Carlos Queiroz and the squad from Mexico. On Okohina. One thing I doubt.
0: Assignment.
2: Which assignment is better than a friendly match?
0: There's one of his assistant.
2: His assistant is he the one taking? Is he the one taking the boys to the World Cup?
0: Oh, but see, it's a good exercise because a bit Mama Carlos Queiroz mistakenly red card.
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0: Can't bet me I'm on the red car.
1: Nah, affecting.
0: Friendly. When you dress rehearsal.
2: Because for 4 months, you know. We now 4 months,
0: you know. You can't say, call work up name on the red car. Definitely an assistant, you know. I'm not going to take it.
1: Oh, but
0: you
1: wear dress. Oh,
0: yeah. Mwano crowd.
1: Sa bagus ni bantam dulu.
0: Hey, 3 minutes.
1: Oh masa. Baunim. Benjamin Asare.
0: Yeah.
1: Me pronounce him pa. But ni foot works, you know.
0: Yeah.
1: I say oya more. Mm. Unse goal. I'm say I think this is the first goal.
0: Yeah.
1: Oh ma pass na.
2: Tifaso.
0: Player na no wasa.
1: And tifaso. Say I say we say we no. Enye yimu for no na ono mubu. I say we say we enye umla
2: jela. No, but a test case for him because. Going to the World Cup, so no be number one there. This is at least about Germany game.
0: Yes.
2: Or boy, or gather the experience towards the World Cup. Yes. Because on yet part of those big boys, they've played big, the big countries.
0: Yeah.
2: So for me, I see this as a test case for him. Yeah, for that one.
0: But day. Seriously, Munse, oh, main team, or Fatah Yusakon, Momunam, we're main team.
1: Mm-hmm.
0: And I will find a second team. Mm-hmm. So, if your second team will not own any special talent, be my journey. Because yesterday, what happened, DH Charlie? I don't know who, but it's team Regu.
1: Good, say, on say, or Sam, a union arma, yeah, even Benjamin Asare Cross, a son of my Solomon Agbesi, a Bible, you know.
0: We won't complain. We are friendly. Listen, I feel like I am. We are friendly. Okay.
2: It's not FIFA friendly.
0: It's not FIFA friendly too. And you know, you have to chalk. You have to chalk. You have to chalk. Now, like Ensign.
2: Then I'm catching last week. I told you
0: that
2: I'm hoping that prosper. Oh,
0: yeah.
2: I said it.
1: Easy game.
2: I saw a picture with Lai and his boys with a mini tab on the pitch, and then
0: nothing will happen.
2: But it's gonna be an interesting game. Yeah, Lie against Prosper.
0: Today is what, 7 p.m.? Eh? Is it 7 p.m.?
1: Yeah, and then you're
0: right. And then you're 7. Mm.
2: Oh, give me bed. A bed.
1: Fine game.
0: Hey!
2: But you see.
0: Why are you people.
2: No, Blaster's game, no. So, seeing a Bacon party, and not the game per se, but coverage. Because, you know, most of the channels were able to show it. And to say, Bacon is there for the World Cup, the end, yeah, hallelujah.
0: Work up there, they'll do a good job.
2: No, because I know, I saw it on GTV Sports Plus, I saw it on Weasel, Joy Prime, a lot of the channels. The World Cup, no, I'm believing in a can other channel say,
0: oh, yeah,
2: like
0: a monkey.
1: Seriously, 2 a.m. and then Blaster still waiting on comedies. Maybe you know what break.
2: Maybe you're finding it.
1: And now they test your voice.
0: Yeah. And I say you who prepare for World Cup. Obviously, who prepare the voice? Eddie, I'm not a World Cup
2: comedian. Yeah, yeah. Let's talk about how much you enter. Test your voice at that how much level.
1: Me and Obi, your commentary part.
2: Oh, dragoon.
0: We are flying in Africa.
1: Yeah. 2 a.m. there, master. Obi, any age, mumu musali. Yes, our mumu year 24 economy.
0: But work up we. I'm off for Beshe.
1: Time, no.
0: But Ghana games, no dear. Yes.
2: I said the Ghana game. Charlie, bet the Panthers won the game.
1: Anna moved to say. Group stages in the any G a phone from the bro here.
0: Because of one,
1: we will start watching.
0: But I'm for bro.
1: I'm for bro.
0: Hey. And so the CEOs and the general managers, no?
2: And the morning show. No, if you don't have any business with sports, if you are a banker and decided to watch the game, I don't know why you did it.
1: Oh, yeah, because you never said Blaster said boy.
2: No. Is he?
0: But you?
2: No.
0: Are you Blaster?
2: No, no, that's what concern your boss. I've asked you to report at work.
0: That is why I'm calling on all the CEOs, general managers, COOs, chief operating officers.
2: Like,
0: all the people, they should be patient.
1: And the listeners should also be patient. Say, man, tell me, I'm fine.
2: No, hey, the client out there, I'm all LPM, say, kind man, one man, tell me,
0: about how?
2: Because
0: when they client to sorry, tell me, I'm LPM,
2: say, one bit for how much time?
0: Then we are here for time.
2: Hey, my one chair for how much? Because when it's a morning show, hey, from 6 to 10,
1: and to
2: on the car for night rain, and to for morning show
1: within 6 to 10, yeah, baby, within 6 to 7, yeah, man, papa.
2: So we'll be like Senna if Senna and Nancy decide to watch the World Cup, and come late, but if you are a banker, you are a doctor. And you don't have a business with that, and you try to watch the game and wake up at 10 a.m. and come to work,
0: see,
2: brother.
0: See, banks falling in now. This World Cup season, they should recruit more people on contract basis. On contract basis.
2: Just for one month.
0: So that they'll be doing shifting cultivation. Shifting. When the main guys go to watch the World Cup, some people should go come and
2: work. This is what it depends for our economy.
0: Fast. Because this World Cup season, we don't want to miss any match. No. But tell about my kaita my story how much you should assume and else you know.
2: Charlie? But TV wasn't even that common.
0: Sure.
2: Oh, Mukuchu, Malo, Mukuchu, Wuka, Magona, and then.
0: Some TV repairers would bring their black and white TV outside.
2: President. President TV, not at him outside.
0: What? Oh, I'm going to man like Zire.
2: Charlie, man like Zire, you know, he's an Arsenal fan, so congratulations to Zire and then the Arsenal peeps for lifting the trophy.
0: No, when you are congratulating us, do it properly.
2: Hey,
0: we have won the league.
2: Ufatame.
0: Sorry. Laguna. Original Laguna.
2: You see, this success has a lot of friends.
1: Mufti, or Arsenal fans.
2: I'm not doubting that, but he doesn't make it known just as. You about to say my you be and him say SMD huh but don't just say they say Kakra because him say that's not breaking heart in the life and see. So are you winning the Champions League?
0: You see,
2: are you yes or no? Yes or no? You don't win the Champions League.
0: No, let me start from the EPL. You see, he said, "Ha, let me catch you." And I said, "Listen, I know my Arsenal. Mm-hmm. Until I see Arsenal with a trophy like this celebrating, yeah, I will never believe Arsenal win the EPL." And now you
2: look I said the same thing. I said the same thing.
0: You look at the manner in which Arsenal is
2: of course, yeah.
0: You suffer like this. Why? You suffer like this.
2: Well, Bayer give long up. Long up.
0: So until Arsenal holds the UEFA Champions League, eh, Davi, I'm still hungry.
2: But still, Obafemi your team, man.
0: Davi.
2: Who has it or you? Mm-hmm. Oh, Arteta has delivered the league for you.
0: Oh, how many years?
2: But he's the only manager in a number of years that I delivered the league for you.
0: Yes, no
2: after Sivenga, who did it again?
0: Yeah, it is good.
2: Uh-huh.
0: And now you know why I'm happy.
2: Mm-hmm.
0: Pep Guardiola is leaving. He will whip everybody. It's
2: going to be a one horse race.
0: Arsenal.
2: Oh, but I lose it by
0: Shaki. I don't fear Shabi Alonso.
2: You know Emre, yeah.
0: Oh,
2: hello to Lele Rupert.
1: Michael Carrick. Michael Carrick.
0: We won't carry.
2: Lampard, bye.
0: Oh, all those coaches. You see, I don't want the main best situation be a coach, be Dimitri and not meeting free. Guardiola. He was the only one who makes me sweat. Apart from that, many major things. And I saw my chile home and away. Michael Carrick. Ole no ma fele. I will wallop Michael Carrick.
2: But now, I love the fact that the coming season we see a lot of former EPL players, coaches.
0: Yeah,
2: that,
0: yeah, it's good.
2: Yeah, at least it's going to be a test case for them. At least Arteta has set the pace. And Lampard coming back into the EPL.
0: Lampard is in there. Michael Carrick is around.
2: Yes.
0: Xabi Alonso has come
2: yes,
0: in.
2: Yes, so.
0: You know, young coaches.
2: Yeah,
0: less than 50 years, or let's say 50 and below. Yes. Apart from United Emirates who are advanced in age, it would be nice.
2: Yeah,
0: it would be nice. Yeah, that, bring their Brighton coach, board. For instance, he's even less than 40, I guess. Fabian Ozella, those is nice. And I hope the Ghana Premier League, I feel it was product.
1: Yeah,
0: I feel it was major product on this channel. Ghana Premier League clubs also give the chance to young coaches to exhibit their talent. Because see, whatever you do, generations will come and go.
2: That's the thing.
0: Mourinho's, Trapattoni's, Ancelotti's are walking away. The young coaches should come. So, I think it was Ghana Premier League.
2: You know, ever.
0: Ghana
2: because, they'll be there, they'll give a young boy the chance, 2, 3, 4 games. And then they'll go and go for a certain, your father, Kosapo. The same cycle. So no, I hope they watch the World Cup and learn something from it.
0: Patrick Boni.
1: The monkey in the chair.
2: Yeah.
1: Why? You don't get that.
0: Is it this one? No, it be designer, it be cotton.
2: Sorry,
0: pure cotton.
1: Yeah. Oh, okay, it be true. You know how they see.
0: Yeah, it be pure cotton. I mean, they wear cheap shirts.
9: No, if I take in space, then wear before.
0: No. I don't wear cheap shirts.
2: Ah, sorry,
0: it's cotton.
2: speaking of, I can't blow. I'm in lead league. It's a blow. I mean, they are leading the league.
0: We are not leading any league. We have managed to marry girls from our female counterpart, St. Mary's. Mm-hmm. So 2-0 against Presec. Presec should also do some lessy. Presec should do with they are what? Accra girls.
2: Agis.
0: They are fighting over all the women. The Accra girls, the state is their own. We get here, the state is their own. We don't want problem.
2: Mm-hmm.
0: You are just around Akasma. Here, Akasma.
1: We are
2: the
1: local.
0: We don't want problem.
2: The academy was from Jamestown, so Colombo like Jamestown.
0: We don't want problem. Our area is smelly. We like it like that. Yeah, we like it.
2: I can make Biam here 2-0.
0: 2-0. They should do some lessy. All the Legon Prestige boys, Munya Binia.
2: There are some big boys there. I'm a fake.
0: Prestige, there's some way in Bao.
2: I'm my evil.
0: Quiet. Pisek. I'm my evil.
2: Yeah, Thomas.
0: Thomas Moreau.
2: Okay, okay. Like, are you a little flat there?
9: Oh, no.
2: The kind of flat I saw yesterday.
9: The whole thing is, yesterday, in visit Mokwe Kaswa, Yana Anko, Nimimba. Do you know something?
2: Oh, who said that new morning? Swawaka.
9: That be new morning, Danny Mba. She, who she, this, is it,
2: Overpasso,
9: Malam Junction, is it this foot?
2: Yeah, no, no, yeah.
9: The foot bridge. Overhead bridge.
2: Then you go ala pass.
9: Can it be Charlie? Downway. Any, this is, we have MTN, Joe, whatever, this communication in it.
0: Yeah.
9: Look, in Laka in shop, when you eat chicken, my gem, the winter place, man, you catch on a came market, Malam Market, gem, una can me shpunk, can't say anything.
2: Yeah.
9: And these greedy people are building almost all the place, Charlie. I'm scared, okay, one day, would it affect the bridge? Because. Some half of the
0: no, it won't pillars. Affect the bridge. The pillars are so strong.
9: It's not about affecting it because unake shikon soft. Gradually in the next 20, 30 years.
0: The contractors know what's up. They tested the soil.
9: It's just a saying. It's a question. So you can answer it or leave it.
0: But if it affects the bridge, it should affect it. When people die, they should die.
9: Oh no.
0: That's what the black man understands.
9: No, it's not about understanding. The black man is an animal.
0: Yes.
9: When dead, you do it. Because, Charlie, for how almost since Patrick, a year or two now,
0: sanitation.
9: Every day.
0: If somebody is sensible and by this time, you contact Patrick.
9: That look, what do you see? Bro, for you just contact Patrick, come. Mini Jomo, yo about sanitation.
0: Just do sports.
9: Patrick, no, it's not. I'm not like.
0: These people.
9: Saying something that people. But look, if Patrick is here. And sanitation in Holland will contact him that he should also bring his ideas in. The black man is still an animal. There's nothing you can do. If they sit here and bluff on you in Holland mobile, take your views. I can mean, what do you know about sanitation? Contact Patrick. Okay, Patrick. Every day you talk about sanitation, mini jomoyo about sanitation.
0: When we started talking about blasters who 4 years, we are heading into that fourth year. Has anybody called us? You say, hey, Charlie, people say, if you are shouting too much, come.
9: It's just like when I said one or two things about Kotoko, they had to come after me and whatever. I told them the next 10, 15 years,
0: Kotoko so far,
9: okay, Shikapu Kechun. Lolly her player if I can draw. And yes, they now players are begging to run away. Ni first has have to go to people's mothers and fathers
0: and beg
9: at the village drumming to funny like work. Sometimes they have to go and catch his girlfriend back labor. Then you follow up Bamole. Now people are
0: running away from Hassan and Kotoko.
2: Run away.
0: See, this is pen. This is my contract. Cancel it. I want to go. Run away, Paul. Cancel it, Hassan Kotoko. I beg. Cancel it. Hamza Issa, his contract is 2 years ahead. Cancel. I want to go.
9: This boy, Medema, what is his name?
0: Prince Ousu.
9: No.
0: Which one?
9: Has player that moved.
0: Salim. Patrick Boni. That's what he had there.
10: All weather. But like the rain issue.
0: Yeah.
10: This one is today. There, I will not talk about sanitation. We all know about it. That it is a problem. Yes, we are being exposed all the time. But I'm also looking at transportation.
0: Yeah.
10: Transport.
0: Yeah.
10: Making buses available.
0: Mm-hmm.
10: Because. Yesterday I got to Circle, the Circle station.
0: Yes.
10: I went somewhere, so I had to eventually pass through Circle.
0: Yeah.
10: Hey, it was a disaster. Human beings waiting for vehicles.
0: Yeah.
10: And I realized that most of the time my colleagues at the office, they tell me when they are going home, those from Pokwasi, Kaswa, they've been telling me that Charlie, so we have to close 5. But when it is 3 something, then you see the women like
0: rushing
10: packing,
0: back
10: they want
0: home.
10: To leave. It was yesterday that I saw
9: The reality
10: of what they've been discussing. You know, me, Latibio question, Kruma flat, and then I cry, I can't even walk.
0: You can't even walk.
10: But then when I saw the thing yesterday, I'm like, at least we should be very concerning. We should care about ourselves. You see, the armchair thing that the government, they keep on doing, not this very one, the past, and then even
0: all of them. Come,
10: the leaders have been giving land crusades and they are driving around.
0: Mm.
10: And they deserve it because they've been given the job and it is part of it.
0: Mm.
10: But they should look down, the people who brought them, voted them. They should look at the plight of the people. What is the problem? Because if you have about 30 buses plying this Kasua, Kaneshi, and then about 60, 80, 100 going to this Pokwasi and those going to Tema, traffic will ease.
0: Mm.
10: If you have 40 buses and then maybe the seats, it's 80 and you have people joining 80 people joining the bus and you have about 100 of it going, it will ease the struggle in terms of looking for car. Yesterday, look, I stood there and I was just watching how the human being, the normal Ghanaian, and I'm like, if this is happening here in Accra, then how about Kumasi, how about Takoradi somewhere, how about Tema somewhere, how about Boga somewhere, you get it? So I think we have to, our leaders, they need to go beyond the talking. The talk shows come to
2: become a seat and talk. Don't they know that they need to do better?
9: They know, but question, you see, if you are no person here, you are not in charge of that job, you look at,
0: we will do sports, so, but this thing, you see, Patrick raised this thing, you see, Thomas Moreau. It pains me that we don't swear on radio. Make us do nyame, bibini ye wicked. Because, dear Patrick Ekano, when you go to circle, they can pick the people and take them to their destination. When they move from where they are to circle, then they shut down. Then they leave the people there.
9: No, but
0: so government, Charlie, what are you doing to meet the people halfway?
2: Even in December when they introduced the buses, it was someone helping, and the drivers were complaining.
0: To hell with all of them.
9: Look, Muftao, today let me tell people, Charlie, just 5 minutes. If my time talk about this Black Star, your league, I'll just go and relax with Afiruwa Nimata Okokoko Manu. Look, the black man is still an animal. Today I'm telling Ghanaians the reason why. Look, when they introduce railways and everything, those cars, buses from Kumasi to Accra, they say no. Because the train, 6 o'clock, it leaves. People even go to Kumasi and on Monday...
0: They're back to Accra.
9: Back to Accra and go to work.
0: Yes.
9: So 6, the train leaves, and by sometimes 4 hours, 10, 4 something, you'll be in Accra. You just call, Muftao, I'm on my way, come and just, if anything on my desk, just do it for me. Then 2 o'clock, morning is express. 2 o'clock, it leaves. Then in the evening, sleeper. They have coaches that these goods, food serves,
0: food produce from farm produce.
9: So, but in the morning by 6 a.m. or 5,
0: the train leaves.
9: The train is in Accra, sleeper. Be here. Look, they have to send people that now the transport, the people are.
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9: Because even sleeper, you sleep and relax. By 4:45, 4 a.m., you'll be in Accra. You just bath, do everything. Even we had some trim, we had showers, toilet, everything is inside. We have like first class, second class, you can bath and do whatever. Muftau, they have to send these evil people to go and remove these boats and not. They did it at Esuya, and they did it in Abu Abu, just about 2-3 kilometers to the railway station in Edum. And Esuya, pictures and whatever, almost the whole train got down, and more than 2,000 to 3,000, 4,000 people died at the spot. And this Abu Abu thing, I saw with my naked eyes, because we are just at Aswansi, just about 400 yards away to the railway line. We had to run with my mother, father. We went and watched. We saw people's head, hands, whatever. More than 2,000 to 4,000 people died at that place. It was later they got to know it was these transport people who hired people to go and do that, so that, and that was when railways started collapsing up to today. So what I'm saying is, if they bring these buses, they will even go and send people. They told kids, they gave them blade to just go and cut these letters in these government buses, state transport, omnibuses. We had that type omnibuses. They will cut the seats. Sometimes this vampire will be removing the foams. And then Charlie, the black man is still an animal.
15: Yes,
9: destroy. Look, if apart from train, even look at this train, when the Tema and in Sawom, when just about 10 coaches would take about 3,000 people on the go.
15: Okay.
9: They make sure they go and remove the boots and nose and whatever.
15: You know why the black man is not serious? When the same politicians travel abroad to school and work,
9: they sit and
15: where they are to where they work or school is just like 4 hours. It is what, by train? So you move from your destination to your university 4 hours by train quickly. By probably 2-3 hours of lectures, you are back. Accra to Kumasi by bus is 4 hours, quarter 5 hours, isn't it? A train probably will be like same 4 hours. So no. If a train is well, or even 2 hours,
9: look.
15: If a train is very the road system is very active in Ghana, Patrick, somebody can move from Kumasi to Accra and work and go back.
10: And the rent will reduce.
9: It will reduce. Forced to come and these apartments will be now. I learned even Minister of Health had to come in that they've increased the rent, so they have to come and tell them, look, they should suspend it for now, because the students are even crying. One person paying about 10,000, 120,000, 12,000.
15: So if I move from Tamale by bus and come and rent, or let's say come and rent in Kumasi, and my office is in Accra, I can ply Kumasi, Accra, distance 5 hours. Look, Patrick, every day and work. And I will be fine. My rent will be fine. I will save.
9: From London to Melbourne. It's just like from here to Kumasi.
15: By bus or by train?
9: By train is 45 minutes. I've got from London to Milton Keynes. 45 minutes. I was there. 45 minutes.
15: Patrice, 45 minutes.
9: What are you saying? 4 hours.
15: 45.
9: See, 45 minutes I was in.
10: The reason why...
15: Like seven, do sports today.
10: Yeah, you see, the reason why we have to discuss some of these things is we are struggling. We are bearing the brunt. So we have to talk. If we are not talking, then
15: who should come and say it?
10: You get it. We have to talk.
9: Look, if us is moving to Kumasi and there's a problem, can just go one coach. People in about 30, 40 people can occupy. There's look, even trains, and they have a food joint like KFC. They have club. People like Man of Points. Now I'm a small disco line club. And Onyo disco. I'll be no one. I'll share Kumasi.
15: Listen, this matter is serious. This matter is serious.
9: Look, serious. Papa, we just Ivory Coast. They have a speedboat called Oje Kolebu. Utami, Graphic Road, Circle, Alajo, this thing.
15: Achimota.
9: Domi.
15: There you go, straight.
9: Less than 15 minutes, you'll be from Kolebu to Domi. 15 minutes.
15: Pay 20 cedis. Pay 20 cedis.
9: What kind of leaders and what kind of
15: too much. You pay 10 cedis. 10 cedis. By probably 30 minutes, less than that, you'll be there. 30 minutes.
10: This is water transport.
15: You just enjoy it. Sebi, adjunen da forma, one person yen kasa.
9: What?
15: You see,
9: money
10: that is why I feel like you see the free SHS thing.
15: Yeah,
10: that's
15: Akufo-Addo introduced.
10: Yes, the wholesale he did 15-20 years from now, governance will be difficult in this country because everybody, the kids, they'll be inclined, they'll be enlightened, and then they'll come at them.
9: So
10: you'll be in your house, you can't sleep.
15: Yeah,
10: now it's like many of us. I mean, the stupidity is going to say is there. Like, what we are not looking at certain things in the future. The more you give people the opportunity to school, and then their brain opens, then they come at you. That's what is happening in Kenya.
15: Yeah,
10: you get it.
9: Yeah,
15: the enlightenment in Kenya is wild.
9: Rwanda and what they are.
15: Rwanda
9: is wild. They say they don't fight; they will come after you people.
10: How can people gather, mass themselves, and go to parliament? You saw that route, march to parliament.
15: Yeah.
10: And
15: we don't want you people, get out.
10: That's it. So that's why we have to talk. These basic things,
9: can't work for us.
10: We have to try. We have to beg them. If it is begging.
15: Patrick, we won't beg them. We will not beg. What is me and you, Moro, man on point taxes they take to do those things? We will not beg. You see, that's why I find it very funny and sad. When our light or power goes off, then we are sad. And then when the power comes, to give me power. Then when you take my light, I can't question you, I'm sad. When you give me back my light, I'm happy. No, I have to tell that, Mr. Man, you are not working. It is my money you are taking. Put that money into use. I can't see you in your land cruises and jeeps and what have you. Impoverish me.
9: Since Burkinabes had trial, have you seen the Burkinabes complaining? Go and see what that guy is doing.
15: To the extent that Malians will now start and say, no, we won't agree. That is what you are saying. People are reading. People are going to school. They are waking up gradually.
9: Now they say they've regretted.
15: People can look into the faces of religious leaders and tell them, listen, go back and learn the Quran very well. The Bible very well.
9: Exactly.
15: That's not what God is saying. We are getting there. I have said it here.
9: Muftau, look. Today I'm saying it today. You've been saying it. Look, we have Muslim leaders, rich men. By now, Muslims should have a university using Chief Imam's name. They wait when he does.
15: Charlie,
9: we should have this one. Yeah, what I said, they be out hunting. But by now, as I say, since you're coaching, maybe your war, Sabi, school. By now, should among us as people give land. By now, Islamic should have had their university. Then you can be our muko. Working here, say, Omuni, Omu,
15: they are veil,
9: my own employees, Omu, yes. By now, more poor, more exams now. First choice, almost first, second, third Islamic university.
15: So, you people have to sit here.
9: What kind of leaders
15: Muslim, you people have to sit here for Iranians
9: To
15: come and build a university. Thomas Moore coming, let me say it. If I am a radio god, if you want to beat me, you can come to the
9: gate. It's not about beating. Onukra wa tiwa bo unse ajini ninye juma. E yuye by now we are see Islamic University. Ne di chief imam adinya to so Sheikh Usman Sanusi University.
15: The man is
9: the spirit that will even move to the school.
15: The man is alive. Those around that man. You have to begin questioning them.
9: They are a disgrace to the man.
15: Chairman Rollins was there. He spent, let's use the democratically elected president. Chairman Rollins, 8 years. President Kufuor came, 8 years. Atamius Kumahama, eight years. Mahama
9: Onana,
15: 8 years. He has left. President Mahama is coming to do what? 4 years.
9: Making 12 years.
15: 40 years. You don't get university. You don't get secondary school. So when Wegele tells you to take your veil, you are complaining.
9: keep quiet.
15: And,
9: but look at the Muslim leaders. Look at Parliament. Now, as you speak, look at Muslims.
15: Who are there, cannot come together
9: and say that, look, government, we beg you, build you. Because even Mahama said
15: Charlie,
9: he wants to build a hospital so that if Muslims pass on, you send him there so that they will not be worrying.
15: The mortuary and stuff.
9: Mortuary, Wama. The black man is still alive.
15: Social issues. If you like, we can talk about it.
9: And you know what pains me?
15: You know what pains me? This sectarian thing in the Islamic thing. Sectarian. Musoria, Namudi, Ahmadiyya for Atem. Check the Ahmadiyyas.
9: Yeah.
15: They have Ahmadiyya, T.I. Ahmadiyya in Kumasi. Yeah. They have Ahmadiyya, T.I. Ahmadiyya in Cape Coast or so.
9: Yeah.
15: And I think they have one in Tamale.
9: Yeah.
15: So they are building their secondary schools. If you say I shouldn't wear my veil, no problem. I am building my secondary schools.
9: That is all.
15: When my people can put on veil, they should go to my secondary school and feel free.
9: You're
15: there, you get national chief, you know, if you use them. Really?
9: Look, they said they were
15: Black
9: sending
15: stars, most of the women
9: to Cuba. Do you think they have and most of the girls were Muslims. So when they couldn't take out, even by now, Muslims should have been having their hospital. One of the big hospitals in Ghana should be Muslims. Anybody who is sick in Kumasi, go there.
15: Oh, all the people are Nima, when they go to, where do they go? Iran Clinic.
2: Mm.
15: So Iran Clinic. What? Iran Clinic. Who is fighting with
10: America? So Muftao, the question I'll ask is... the Zongo Development Fund.
15: Yeah.
10: Right. What does that fund means to the people? And if you say Zongo, which people? Is it the Uma communities or like, what is Zongo? And is it, do you know why I'm asking this question? I've been listening to Radio Goldio programs when I'm at work or sometimes in the house, and they call. There's Sakura.
15: That guy.
10: He's always been calling. Yeah. And he said the Zongo... development fund, they should inject money, they should blah blah. I've been listening to any time it calls, it's been making it so
9: now should it's have been part echoing, of Zongo
10: you know, it's been echoing in my mind to ask
9: every day.
10: See, me, Patrick Boni, I'm an Eve 100%, but I grew up here, Sabo Zongo. My father and my mother, they are there. My brothers, they speak Hausa as if they are Muslims.
15: Mm.
10: You get it? And most of my friends, I was here at the Zongo before going to Accra Academy and everything. So I keep asking myself, when you say Zongo Development Fund, what is the money meant for? What is it meant for? Is it something that they've just created and then is it for the Muslims or for the development of the Zongo, the community?
9: Exactly.
10: Because we have accounts, others, Frafres, Agomes, making that Zongo we are calling. So the money, who does it go to as the fund? Which people? And what are they using it for?
9: These are questions we should ask.
10: But you let's do ask.
15: If we have to go deep,
9: this parliamentarian have to ask.
15: You ask a very brilliant question. The money, is it for Muslims in the Zongos? Or it is for the Zongo community?
9: People. Yes. Everybody
15: come to Zongo. Me, I stay in a Zongo. I'm a Zongo boy. My next door neighbor is a Christian. The person get out on Sunday. Oh, madam, Cobra, oh, I know I bump my wife. Yo, your Cobra, Christiano. Away, Sunday she goes, she comes back. We sit down, we chat. Me too, 6 p.m. when I'm at home, I wear my jalabia. I'm going to mosh. She also say, oh, okay, I know I bump my. Like that. That is Zongo. Zongo is not Muslim.
9: No. But it's for the inhabitant. People staying there. Look.
15: Charlie, Black Stars, zero. Mexico, two. We are lucky. My boss says you should do sports.
9: But did your coach go to Mexico?
15: He didn't go.
9: Yesterday, I called your man. I called him. My man, my coach.
15: Kwesi.
9: He asked him, oh, Kwesi. I mean, Tawuni, Ufi, Magic, when I will be with you. I want Patrick to okay, Minkani Avake who Ning Bomoni the black man elegomo Vake o Muru.
15: Oh God have mercy.
9: Oh,
10: okay, take your time and
15: take your time and effort.
10: we'll read for you.
15: Let's do quick one.
9: Patrick, can you move here?
15: Kusi apia.
10: This very one.
15: Is
10: it good afternoon, Thomas? Only the new board has the responsibility.
9: Oh, no. Go down here. Uh-huh.
10: Okay, again, morning. We are in Qatar. And so, okay, and so
9: I saw your missed call
10: this morning.
9: But I was in Qatar, so.
10: Greetings to the family.
15: Kusebe is in Qatar.
9: He's in Qatar. With the team.
15: No, Carlos Queiroz is on assignment.
9: Okay,
15: so we should be patient.
2: Which assignment is better than picking a team in
15: No, no, no. The assistants are trustworthy people.
9: Okay.
15: Desmond Ofer and... Desmond Ofer and John Pinson. They are trustworthy people. Oh, you push no worry. This will come.
9: We'll do well.
15: Patrick, we'll do well. This one is not an international.
2: This is very diabolic. It's very diabolic.
10: Before I delve into the blaster game yesterday, I just want to bring this conversational analogy into why we need multiple people working for the blasters. You read about the Spygate thing, Middlesbrough, and then their playoff game.
15: Southampton.
10: Yes, and Middlesbrough. Why the Spygate? Somebody went out there to go and spy at the training
15: on Middlesbrough.
10: On Middlesbrough, they have a duration that you don't have to go and do that.
15: Film, yes.
10: Yes, but somebody went in there and did it, and then the person was caught.
15: Mm.
10: So, because of that, is it Middlesbrough?
15: No, Southampton have been expelled from qualifiers.
10: Yeah, so it will be Hull City and then Middlesbrough. That will be playing today.
15: Yeah.
10: You see the Blaster team, whatever that is happening. Look, when Jose Mourinho became Jose Mourinho, what helped him was Andres Villas-Boas.
2: Andres Villas-Boas, yes.
10: Though he gave them the job to be monitoring the opponents. Prior to their game, that young man will go and watch their game, do analysis and everything, create a dossier, and present it to Jose Mourinho. So they will sit down and observe the game before they will even play the team. You get it? The game, this Blaster match or the team that we are building for the World Cup, yesterday's game, it is clear that we don't want to build a team for the country.
15: Mm.
10: Because we went into this game with all the players. Most of them, they've never met before. I sat down, I watched the game from the Blaster. I watched everything. Just to observe one or two things. And for me, I feel like we have talent. This country, we have talent. We can have 7 group of Blaster team.
15: Absolutely.
10: If you want to have it.
15: Absolutely.
10: We can have it. This set of players that played, we can form the A team and the David Odrow and then those guys who came in later, we can form another. We can have even the domestic players.
15: Yeah.
10: We can build, because the Mexicans played with about 6 or 5 players from their domestic league.
15: Largely,
10: you get it.
15: Mm.
10: So the game, I will not vilify any player on the pitch. The reason being that the unit, they've never played before. Pairings that we saw on the pitch. Everybody from this is the typical Fefe Kobo we've been talking about.
15: Typical.
10: At the time, this guy became the captain on the day. This Jerry Efrie. How many caps has he
2: got
10: That's why I said it got to a time he became the captain. So the question is, that tells you clearly that almost the players on the pitch were now coming to join. So you shouldn't expect them to go out there and beat a Mexican team that will be hosting the World Cup.
15: Yeah.
10: Preparing very well. Having their fans sitting to watch. They want to use you as a test ground for South Africa, who will be in their group. You get it? So there's no way we were going to go to Mexico and beat them. For me, the positives that I picked is the coach, Desmond Ofer. To be honest with you, Desmond is a young man. And I love his composure as a coach. Being able to carry the team out there and say, I'm coaching. Putting the players together. This is my philosophy. Do it and let me see. You get it. So I'll give him about 90% for that confidence, because it's not easy. We've been in this country, we've seen some of our coaches, CK Akono and Co. In terms of football, they have the experience. In terms of, the coaching, they had it. But when we gave them the Blasters, they couldn't do anything with it. So a young man like Desmond Ofer, being given the team and what I saw, I'll give him about 90% that I will always love to see him join the coaching staff when it comes to any coach that we appoint, because we need to build our own. You get it? The World Cup that we are going to participate in, most of the countries that have won it came with indigents. their coaches were, I mean, indigenous people. You get it. You can trace the line. You get to know what I'm talking about. Brazil, Scolari, Pereira. You look at Scaloni with Argentina. You get it. Didier Deschamps with France. Nagels. Joachim Löw.
15: With Germany.
10: Yeah. You see, the, if you trace it, you realize that. Those people, every country almost.
2: Ethiopia with Ghana.
10: You get it. Those who have lifted the trophy.
9: Senegal.
10: No, I mean those who have lifted the World Cup. I'm talking about those who have lifted the World Cup. You get it. You go. If you check the trend, you get to know why I'm coming out with this. So we need sometimes to build our own coaches.
2: And even not to catch you, the four AFCON that Ghana has won. It's only with our own coaches.
10: So now we still have to be building our own coaches. You understand? So I will give the coach 90%. The players on the pitch, as I've said, I will not.
15: No shred of blame. Yes. Any player.
10: But the only thing that I will hint on is, why do we go to Europe as footballers? If I'm a footballer, you get it, and I'm here, and I go to Europe, I'll go and see different culture, different players, the way they play. I'll learn from different coaches. So one of the things that will make me stand out is my level of confidence when I'm playing. And that is what we lack in our foreign-based players who are applying their trade in Europe or whatever, wherever they find themselves. When they come back as a unit and they are playing, it is very easy.
9: You see anything.
10: You can't identify their confidence in their play. We give a player who is playing in Scotland, you give him passes, panicking. So what do you expect somebody who is playing for Adriana Stars here to do when he's also playing at that level? That is what I see. Even the senior players, when they are playing against their colleagues out there in Europe, Ghana versus England, Ghana versus, you see them, they panic. Thomas Partey and co. Even at that level, Semenyo and co, they are panicking. So that's the only thing that I saw that, I think the spirit of Ghana in terms of when they wear the jersey, you need to be a confident man on the pitch, because that is why you were brought in from Europe. Other than that, we could have selected the domestic boys to go out there and play. Sometimes I say this, when you see Razak Simpson, even Benjamin Asari in post yesterday, he gave out, I mean, just the start of the game, 2 minutes, 1 minute. You see, that if you watch after that incident, if you follow the game, you realize that there was no way he could have kicked the ball into the half of the Mexicans.
15: The Mexicans.
10: Because of the set out, the way the players were, placed. After he did that, I penciled down the number of kicks. I got about six of them. He was trying to locate.

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8: Don't blame them. You know one thing. I traveled with the Cameroonian team. When I complained, there was an issue. And Kamini then was in port. And I went to Jeremy and complained bitterly that the fault was from Gobesong. He stood, looked at me, and he told me from today, me being a journalist, why am I blaming Rigobertson? But from that day that he was, I should never blame any player. Because when they all left, they needed a goal. They left. And after the corner kick, it was 2-2. Mm. So Song came, they gave it to other player. It was left to the player and Kamini. So he said the fault was from almost the 11 type players. All of them shouldn't have moved to the goalpost of the other team. But because of that, so when Song did that mistake, what was Kamini doing in the post? He should have also saved the ball. So if he couldn't save the ball, the entire team. So from that day, I should never blame any player. Because when that player did that mistake, what was the other players doing? So, I'm not blaming the team, no. But my worry was, look at the time to the World Cup. And I learned Jordan and those guys were playing in Balishi or whatever.

0: But they were not part of the crowd, so they would play there. They have to keep
1: fine,
0: it.
1: But do we have to leave Jordan? Because playing against Mexico,
0: this is not an in FIFA. This is not an, okay. a FIFA okay, international fine. Friendly. So you go there, he gets injured, you are in trouble.
1: Fine, but
0: just take the Nkusu and go and play and come.
1: So we shouldn't blame any. But you see, why do we even have to blame? When we played against Austria, it was 90% of our team they lost. Played against Germany, 90%.
0: Yeah.
1: So if Nkusu, why do we have to blame that? I'm not blaming anyone.
0: But on a more serious note, if you are a serious nation, like Patrick said before that, if you are a serious nation that wants to build a team for the future, Carlos Queiroz should have been in Mexico.
1: I'm telling you.
2: That's what I'm saying. What, and you are saying that he was on assignment. Which assignment is very bigger
0: that's
2: than
0: just
2: that?
0: By the way, man.
1: No, no, it's all about Muftao.
0: No,
1: I
0: you
1: don't
0: see,
1: want to repeat what man of point and Patrick.
0: I'm not for Benjamin said, but now Hanma will complain.
1: What is complaining?
0: You know what? If, yes,
1: we are complaining for the better of the team.
0: Even if you are complaining, you know, Blasters 10 years ago.
1: Oh, don't even go there.
0: Germany, it should be Kakrebi.
1: We saw sick players by the Kakrebi. Way they played.
2: 24.
1: Stephen Appiah wasn't fit.
0: Kakrebi.
1: But look at the way he played in 2010 in this.
0: And the Uti wanna watch your ball Sada like that. Then you come and see something like this, Patrick. As a citizen. The way you see sanitation and get worried. The same
1: thing people are worried.
0: Will see and say,
1: this man, what is his name? Julius. Every day. For how long? Just when the blast had the blast of the whistle. We have to, the little energy in me is an old boy. What kind of country is
0: Julius Barrow?
1: Julius. Every day, say, because he's legend, he has a problem. He has a problem. Can't refuse to play. He's got a problem.
2: You ready for me.
0: Quick one, I will do Lai Kingsin versus Prosper Nathiogum. Hi.
1: So, but me for, is look, we have to sit down with a serious nation and plan something.
0: Oh, plan. Cromwell didn't plan it.
1: Because Muftao, things are getting day in, day out. Things are getting worse. So, for how long are we going to sit down, Desmond? What is it? John Pinzel?
0: John Pinzel.
1: And
2: Fatau Dauda.
1: Fatau Dauda. And a whole lot of bringing. Now they are even about 20.
0: So,
1: me, I feel, look, let's get serious. I've been telling you, before any job will be a successful something, you need a good leader.
0: We have good leaders.
1: No, we have good leaders, but we have question marks about them.
0: There are no question marks about anybody. Keto Kreku is a very good GFA.
1: I'm not insulting
0: person.
1: The integrity of this thing, but the whole thing is, you, Muftao, look at Ket and the people follow his cartel. Look at them.
0: There's nothing wrong with them. You see,
1: I'm not saying there's nothing wrong because
0: they are good.
1: No, because Muftao.
0: Yeah, Ghana will go to the.
1: No, we are here. We are here. But sometimes, you being the monkey in the chair. Sometimes say something. Say, oh, Muru, no, this after this year. So are they telling her when Ket does anything wrong?
0: Yeah.
1: Do you have people to correct him?
0: But what wrong has Ket done?
1: I'm not saying he has done it, but
0: are you asking a question?
1: It's a question because people feel when. We have people around John Mahama when he does anything wrong.
0: Advisors, they will ask him questions.
1: They will ask him questions.
0: Mark Addo, the vice is advanced in age more than Ket Okri.
1: Yeah,
0: so he will tell him, hey, my younger brother, you are messing up. Sit properly.
3: Muftao. There are one or two things I've learned from coup d'etats.
0: Yes.
3: Normally, the one leading, the president leading, the bodyguard, the people around him, they stage the coup against that leader.
0: Absolutely.
3: Yeah. Anamibwa.
0: Absolutely.
3: Sankara, Thomas Sankara.
0: Thomas Sankara.
3: I read something about him where the friend who goes to the mother's house, they treat him like a brother and everything.
0: Yes, he eats there, drinks there.
3: And everything. Yeah. He went after him. You get it?
1: Look at Kabila, his bodyguard killed him.
3: You get it? So, the reason why I will support Thomas Moreau on this is that if the people around the GFA president are not advising him well, they are not saying they are not. When he does something wrong and they cannot say it, then the president must be careful. Because these same people... Can somebody amongst the people around him, the leadership of our football, will one day ask them, will take him out of that position? Because the person sits back and sees the loopholes. Exactly. And the person knows that when I do A, B, C, D, I can do this to this person.
0: Mm.
3: You understand? Mm. That is why there's a need for some of us who are not close. When we see certain things, we have to say it so that the JFA president will be picking it from us. He doesn't feed us. Kate doesn't know me. I don't know if he sees you somewhere because you've been with Ogu for a very long time. Generally, he might recognize you. But me, Onimi, he might definitely Thomas Modio Munino, legend. Sure, yes, you get it.
1: And I used from prison officer self say saw him and said, "Hey, boss."
3: You see, somebody will see you as an enemy, but who obey your fine.
0: Yeah.
3: Because the person picks the positives from what you've been saying. To whom or baby cry or say, ah, won't pay my send about the inside mention in but no amount baby. You have to pick it
1: or reason
3: why or whom or you're fine. Because they be as who hitting but whom or you're fine. You understand? Kurt is doing a great job in terms of Ghana football. Me, I don't know how well the problem that I have is the domestic league. That is my only problem. Where and you cannot cry more than they believe. These club owners, they are here with us.
0: Kai.
3: Whatever that is happening, they see it. You sit here, and this player Terry Yegbe, comes in, and I've never trusted left-footed centre backs.
0: No.
3: Look at Salisu, Monaco. They are slow.
0: Very.
3: They are prone to, making mistakes.
0: Yeah.
3: Those players. So you set up a team, and I was thinking they will use David Odro from Barcelona TV for this very game. So that the guy will be ushered into the Blasters. So that next season for Barcelona team, they will know that this guy is playing for the Blasters. So let's manage and draft him into the senior team. You get it? Even the World Cup, he's one of the boys that I was feeling that we should have, during the qualifying series, we should have rigged him into the Blasters and be using him. Because the Spanish team will come with a 16, 17 years player. But we sit here, we have the talent more than these people.
0: Yeah.
3: But you see the young boys and we don't usher them into the Blasters.
0: Yeah.
3: You get it? So, if we want to discuss Ghana football, that's what
1: I'm saying. The leader, the people around Ketoku, they are good people. Ketoku is a good man.
4: No, because
1: you see, all the guys are good people.
4: Abedi and Idris Ede,
1: very good people.
4: Eto and Costa from 16 years. Look at Ondoa. Ondoa had to go Kamini. Well, Ondoa is then
1: check the age of Pau Kubasi for me. Barcelona, Pau Kubasi. I think he's 18 years. He is the one playing in central defense for Barcelona.
4: How?
1: And he is the one going to play, hopefully, for Spain at the World Cup. We're not 18. I stand for correction.
4: No, he started when he was 15, 16, 17.
1: He was 15, 16.
3: The youngest player, the first to leave the World Cup, Edson Arantes.
1: Dona Simianto.
3: 17 years.
1: Pele.
3: At the time, he was 17 years.
1: Pele entered AFCON. 17.
4: Eto, 16, 17.
1: Yes.
4: 16, he was 16.
3: So when these young boys are coming, this is a time. Even look at the DIU when he joined the Blasters and
1: they said that Infiso, he eliminated Burkina Faso. Did they? You see, our leaders are not confident enough. You see, sometimes you have to close your eyes. You see those small
4: look
1: and put them inside.
3: Look at the decision. Look at the decision taken by Thomas Tuchel.
1: Ah! Dropping key players and bringing
3: Maguire,
1: sit down, you're out.
3: What?
1: Alexander, no, sit down, you're out. Even Kupama.
3: Kupama.
1: They form. Sit down. Pau Kubasi is 19 years. David Drew and Ku are also from that age.
4: Started from 15, 16 years. That
1: age range. Munkata Mwini confidently put those small boys in there. Let them fail. They will learn. Let them fail. Let Mexico safe score with 5-0, 6-0. No problem.
2: But
1: you learn.
2: You know the problem here. Ghanaians, when it comes to football, we behave like Chelsea fans.
1: Okay.
2: We are not like Arsenal fans. Do you know the reason? You want instant results, like show. Unlike Arsenal, that you wait for 22 years to win the league. Chelsea, how many coaches within that period of 22 years between Arsenal and Chelsea? How many coaches have passed through Chelsea, and how many coaches have passed through Arsenal?
1: We close that chapter. Thank you
2: very
1: much. Lyle Kingston versus Prosper Nathiogu. This one, the time is fast. Quick one.
0: Man on point.
2: Yes, sir.
0: How did we get here? From a nation that used to qualify for
4: the
0: next stage.
3: You can ask questions. So, how did we get
2: here? No, it's rhetoric. So that one.
0: How did you get here, Patrick? When we see countries like Algeria, South Africa, we did automatically 6 points. How far? We should have had 7 points from that group. We scored there at two. They equalize. Senegal uses 10 men to beat us 1-0. We beat South Africa 3-1. So if you are drawn against Senegal self, that would have been 1 point. We beat South Africa 3-1. That would have been how many? 4 points. If we beat Algeria 2-0 or even 2-1, that would have been 7 points. Now you are drawing a professor of mathematics. Yes, professor of mathematics. You have to go and do CCC. They put you and Algeria in a box. CCC, Nanako, pick one ball. You pick it and you are out. And you have to go and play qualifiers against Uganda.
2: You see, Mufti, today I'll be going to Mokola. My calculators. Ganesh, you are going to calculate. Qualify. No fear. I sat here last week and I told you that yes, the tournament has been expanded, but if you don't qualify, I'm not going to be surprised. Because even the Black Stars saved when the tournament was expanded, we didn't go. Nobody can be there. Oh,
0: 10 slots for Africa, Patrick. 10, 10, 8 automatic, then 2 playoff. 10, 8, when you about 8 in me, 8. My head.
2: Look at Nigeria. I sat here last week and I told you. And I said that, Patrick, if you remember, I said, I wish Ghana would meet Uganda.
4: Yeah.
2: Playing against Ogun. No mercy on it. No mas your neck
3: or my
2: No mas your neck.
3: Speak all the language.
2: And then that one. Yema la fuma yema.
3: We are not bomb.
2: Ella Divya. Apama. It is sad for Ghana.
0: It sounds funny, eh?
2: But yeah, it is very serious.
4: Serious thing. Really very,
2: very serious. Happening. I realized that since they introduced the MRI,
0: 2009. Oh, we have not been the same again.
4: But all the same, despite this, since they introduced the MRI, what my problem is, do we even call those players on merit?
0: That's the question.
4: Because if we are calling those players on merit, if you don't get those players under 17, we'll get them under 20. We'll get them under best in under 23. But we call even still that play, we even call wrong players. But if we are calling those 15, 16, 17 players on merit, good players, if we don't get the best out of them in 17, we'll get it on the 20.
2: And the thing is,
0: 100%.
2: Should this crop of players fail? They are done. You see, unless maybe one or two shined in their club or somewhere before we go and rope them in
0: back.
4: And understand? Are we going to bring them on? Look on a good distance on some wuru style. They will bring them.
0: Me, if you think you have brought MRI. And you think because of each cheating you have brought MRI to stop me from winning Lawrence at under 17? I'll change my mentality.
4: Get them on the 17. So what I'm under 20?
0: Absolutely. Yeah. So if you think no problem, I'll bring a 13-year-old, 14-year-old. You score me 100-0. I don't care.
4: I'll build them.
0: But in under 20, you can't.
4: Well, there's no MRI.
2: We'll come and beat you under 20. In 3 years' time, under 20. Come on.
4: We'll come. We'll beat you.
0: Play
4: under 23. We'll beat you.
0: Is it
4: because they were the best?
0: In pain for you.
2: Just like the AFCON draw, we start calculating again. Ivory Coast, Ghana, Gambia, Somalia.
4: We'll
2: start calculating again.
0: Those of you who haven't followed the Gambia football, I beg, start now. Tom Sentfi, the one who left Mali, he built some crazy team for that country. If you don't know, go and follow Gambia national team. Don't think you overrate Gambia easily. Again, Somalia, we don't know them. Somebody you don't know, you cannot fight easily.
4: No, before Somalia qualifies, they started somewhere before So go and find out where they started before they got here.
2: Because if you were fortunate to have one of the host nations in our group, then at least three countries from our group will qualify.
0: Yeah.
2: But now, none of the host nations are in our group. So two. out of four.
4: Ten ball on your qualifying two. Ten ball on your qualifying
0: two. Like Kingston. Because when I tell you, then you activate the phone lines.
3: You see, the reason why we have to pay attention to the worshipping of our Maker comes from different angles. You see, Lai Kingston, was he not the one in charge of under 17 here?
0: Yeah.
4: Yes.
3: When
0: is
3: he walked
0: Africa Games or something. There was a competition under 17 in Legon.
3: And he got to a time he just left the team.
0: Yeah.
4: And today, played friendly matches anyway.
3: And today, he is with another team and he's coming to meet Ghana.
0: Yeah.
3: You see, at a time, he wanted to say something. He couldn't say it.
0: Yes.
3: He should let his football speak for him this time around.
0: Absolutely.
3: Against Ghana. Against Coach Ogun. You get it? Let us see who Lai Kingston is. Then we'll sit back and question the leadership of our football.
0: Beautiful.
3: If they manage to play against us, if they get, even if they draw with us, and the game goes into extra time, whatever, it will show very clearly that Lai was a very good coach, but then there was a problem in terms of the leadership of our football, in terms of imposing something on him that made him to leave the under 17 team. So this is the time. He couldn't speak at the time, but the road to success or whatever is not smooth. You go up and down. Now they've brought him to the center of discussion. He's coaching, how do you call it?
0: Uganda.
3: Uganda's
0: youth side, 17, yes. 20.
3: Uganda, when it comes to football, in terms of juvenile, they are not that good.
0: No.
3: But for him to lead them, to come and meet you now in playoffs, then you are at par with them. And you are equal to them. You cannot call yourself,
0: A big boy.
3: A big boy. When you are also playing, how do you call it? You are engaged in a playoffs with another team that is also known or that known. Uganda.
0: The big boys are in the quarterfinals.
3: That's it.
0: The big boys are in the quarterfinals.
3: That's it. So for me, the boys, I don't have problem with that. Look, at that age, under 17, you are meant to make mistakes for people to help you develop.
0: That's it.
3: So when they are making their mistakes, it is up to their coach, who is their father, to correct them. So when these boys play and then they are not getting their hearts right, I don't have problem with it. Because per that age, if they say they are under 17, meaning 15, 14 years kids.
0: Absolutely.
3: They need to make mistakes so that somebody will correct them. When they move to under 20, they'll be corrected. 23. Then when they get to the blaster level, there's no room for correction. You have to be a man. You get it? So I'm just wishing I'll sit and watch it again. Just because I want to see who Prosper Ogum is. He's a professor, isn't he?
0: Yes.
3: He's professor, doctor in football or what? We'll see whether he is truly the man for the young kids, or we had a very good coach in Lai Kingston who understood football, who played out there in Europe and understand basic football, and then we let go of him. You get, that is what I want to see.
0: Beautiful.
4: Yeah.
0: Today, Thomas Moreau.
4: Yeah, just quickly.
0: Some 2 minutes and then we activate the phone line.
4: No, my point is, it's sad where we've got into that. Prosper had to go and play off with Lai. And man on point said all this in the week today that, look, he wants to see Prosper playing against Lai.
0: He's a bad word.
4: And we thought it would not happen because we know we are going, they will just straight away qualify.
3: We want money. You are not prophesy that.
2: No, I didn't prophesy. It was a wish. It wasn't a prophecy.
0: Wish for money right now. Want to wish for money.
2: Okay. I wish that after the show, someone will sponsor us watch it this morning.
0: Wish that after the show, Danoya Manche, Mr. Benunu Mensah,
2: Ikojo
0: Ashirifi Papanyira, the first, will sponsor us watch it. I have corroborated it.
2: Yes.
0: Yes.
4: And I've seconded it.
2: Yes. And I've seconded it.
4: Because I know we're a guy. She said, no, we're a fair blow for you. Ghana Yamanche. It was an old communicate to him in Ghana. What are you, monkey? Bravo, so you. Come, Sabat, ne, Ghana yo manje ya keda ke no fi no fi anon ga Ghana yo blofo blofo so no na wie ni awie blofo
0: ya no ya manje dane dane nye duma shi dane o monye gamen aduma shi dane
4: bele a na bele bo
0: she all the same just on the latter side in fact if lie should beat prosper Vice, hey. Total disgrace. Total disgrace. The whole nation.
2: I see that happening.
4: No, because look.
0: No, let's hope for
4: the Black Stars. Kwesi said something when we played against Sudan here. So coach, me who say sorry. Osu. Na me ya me mind me try send kamu amu shenti me sorry because me na mama mu aje. So you know, he did not the whole 90 minutes. He did not get up. He was just at the corner.
0: Ignatius.
4: He was at the corner. There. Like third assistant coach, who is
0: Sudanese.
4: He did not get up, but he went there when he got up. I mean, we were doing it. Hello,
0: but Ali, we have to be careful.
3: The they played at the neutral ground.
0: We
3: right?
0: played in Morocco, in Libya.
4: We played
0: in Libya. I think in Libya, no. Benghazi. We played in Libya.
3: Ghana, yes, Sudan.
4: Ghana, Sudan. We played in Libya.
0: Yeah.
4: Okay.
0: Hey, sorry, Morocco.
4: Morocco, we played.
0: Morocco.
3: And I'm a war.
0: I'm a war.
4: Oh, 2-0.
0: Kwesi Appiah.
4: So now,
0: somewhere someone was mistreated.
4: Exactly.
0: He left Blair.
4: Ibayo.
0: Najib Yakubu.
3: Niger.
0: Bleu, like Daniel Sousa,
4: yeah,
0: BNN,
4: yeah.
0: Choco Boy, Ameti Bleu,
2: Akraka,
0: Ameti Amebamba, Yuo, Niger, Fala.
4: So I'm praying today, Lai shouldn't beat Prosper. Otherwise, just look, then which means, Nibino, Yuo, Fink,
0: it's coming coaches, to slay you.
4: It has turned into a monster. They are coming after us.
0: Some Mpenukre.
4: That is all.
0: Mpenukre.
4: I don't want you to
2: go.
0: Let me tell anybody listening now, right now, that he should take this message to Mr. Ketokriku if he's listening. Yako woke up. We need confidence. When things like this begin to happen, if the Ghanaian loses confidence in the Blasters, we are finished.
4: That is all.
0: He lost against Mexico. Enye international, FIFA international friendly, but the Ghanaian wants some confidence heading into the World Cup and say, hey, your team here. Now, unim, na ene, prosperate ogum elusu.
4: The nation is gone. The entire support is gone. Because since Austria and Germany match, you know, like people
0: started from there. Because those were your
4: key players that were quick. Gradually, so they've beaten us too. So like now, if it was 100, 15 left Austria, 15 left Germany, 15 have left.
3: The Mexico.
4: And then when we play,
0: you see, if you have to start to count, I think we've lost 5 straight matches, Blasters.
3: Yeah. This is
0: five.
3: A fifth.
0: Mm-hmm. This is a fifth. Five. Muru, five.
3: No win.
2: Eko, enyo, ete, edre, enumo.
0: Enumo. 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Yabeka, Obetanya, but one shall be do Dokunokwa. Hello.
5: Good morning.
0: Yeah, how are you, Chema?
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1: And we are fine. Always. We are always fine.
5: Okay, point of correction. He was played in Libya.
1: Uh-huh. He was playing in Libya, eh?
5: Yeah, Benghazi.
1: Benghazi, yeah. I think it was that of Niger that was playing in Morocco.
5: And they beat us well.
1: That one we are praying for life to lose.
5: You know something? Go and check the elite class, the elite countries. Look at their developing coaches. See, Ogun is not a developer. See, the big mistake we did is giving the job to Kosa, not to Ogun. It's a big mistake. See, this guy is not a developer.
1: But he was at Wafa developing kids.
5: Pastor, as they go to the elite class, elite country, and go and check their developing coach. Like, you see a coach coaching a club team, or a national team, coming back to coach a youth team. Have you done before? You see, they use them to pass through some system that you have to have time for the kids. That's what they are developing. And for time, who does they have that time? Develop talent. You see, that's our problem. And there's one guy. Is it Gavi or whatever? See, this guy has been playing rubbish. He's the one. And this guy will play 19 minutes. I don't know if he's a player for one big man or what. That Gavi guy, maybe 19 minutes. Like, missing chances. Look at our last game. Missed over 7 good chances. Just waiting. And you play the game all 90. We don't call the players on merit. This is what you get. When you don't organize your team's war, you go to the tournament, then you go and play a business football. What kind of behavior is this?
1: But we say under 17. So under 17 means from 17 years down. So certainly mistakes will come.
5: No, I don't play with old players.
1: Ah, okay, I get you now.
5: I did not play with your classmates. What are you telling me? Charlie, have a good morning.
1: Charlie, have a nice day. Hello?
5: Indefatigable Mufti.
1: Lord Gaddafi.
0: Hello.
15: Hello, good morning, Alhaji Muntah.
0: Yeah, Michael.
15: Yes, sir. Midamwase, Mambo Juma. Mitya, uniform was season in a... Unimenua, mi sorry, eshu e mantinu, because of Benjamin Asare. Michelle Sena, onimese, Mexico, air post shot. Any those set pieces, you know, Sena, obet believe with those issues. And see, you know, many a dia, and I bought no idea, share, you know, any mistake. But I did not come home, you say. Also, who say, players in your only defend your moon, Omunia Matua, Umbebo, a free trade. Then she said, Omu, both free, and I said, I'll be passing more and more. Yes, fast, not on quite three kakra. When you say, go no, I did share, no, Tanka, Jinapun, Mankasanka, and I said, Opun, Pepe, Tanka, but me, I delivered those two short noir, Omunisha goes to me. The rest, no, that day, no, yeah, on Shona, on delivered those. Those things. Or the past more moi. On your term no couple mu. Ever boy, it has it.
0: I mean sure me bob on a defender. You see, if you know you are in a fix, I born a defender no. Baby and I want to bit my boy go through. But balloon the boy and take you safety first, now for go through. Senior player sound is so aye. Hello.
16: What you call?
0: Yeah, how Jimla.
16: Ona Ghana suya me yake Ghana blaster player ne lo. Ona ame ona pata ona Ghana ona pata na me twa. Isoma you coach sani yake chi wonwe ni coach ya ko ite e ko iba. O isoma you coach sani. 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
17: Musta
0: yes sir
17: bye man obey ye
0: obey ye eh blaster obey ye ne
17: okay
0: the blasters obey ye ne hello oh can line drop no more eh bye man obey ye can line drop hello
17: hello Buster.
0: Yes sir I'm listening to you oh the line is not too good hello mon we kati money credit hin anopa money credit o do bi aba hello yes sir
18: yeah aputo from tema jo question
0: yes sir me ma 1 minute
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0: oh blaster scores eh oh, I'm over 2-0.
18: Oh, miniba.
0: No go back on no.
18: Five. One lose five. I ask for Ghana, eh? Ask for Ghana.
0: Five.
18: One lose five.
0: Kayochi. Woke up your babble money. To my bunny sports minister, but now your finance, po.
18: It's one of us, but I was playing Ghanaians, eh?
0: Oh, I was playing Ghanaians.
18: Yeah.
0: That's very Ghana, that's very Ghanaians.
18: It's more than a crime.
0: Thank you, bless you. Hello.
19: Hello, Mokhtar.
0: Yeah, Tulsa.
19: Totally. You guys have made my day for me. Thomas Borough, champion, man of point. My Votarian brother. Never mother were. He pushed wisely. Wisely, man, which I appreciate about you guys. You go. Only no need on me. First of all, Mr. Makpabo for the sanitation here. And I'm calling you here. The sanitation system in Ghana is bad. Someone will rave with me, but I need to take some workers over some 20 minutes, 15 minutes, through even Sawa Malo, Amasa Malo, Sumu, and Ibiye. I did GFA at Berno. Go to South Africa. Go on, then the trains. This speed free trade and be you be appreciate many ya no mami ni anya pedo ko to monaka wo work as well city is a phone 1 hour if you come up to you on off ya no so my papa ya jam ya ke in base from second year let me come to the blaster we go mode it's not easy that's why we lose our friendly our 5-0 match but kwa ke blaster work up on your bobo dio the boys nobody is willing to lose match everybody determined to win match. Okay, but let again, they should take it. We pray for. They are coach here. Boss, anybody can be a trap. I mean, they know the many Bomodi team and many Bomodi. She likes the personality going teaching in trouble. In a tree, at the end of the day, personality going by his experience. And that's something we will qualify to the World Cup. You guys are doing a great job. Thank you.
0: Thank you very much. Probably last caller. Hello.
20: Hi.
0: Yeah.
20: My name is Sly Dumba calling from Kwame Nya.
0: Sly Dumba.
20: Mustang, Obo Mode wa. Olake, lie a good coach in Mochi, lie a year woman, by all means. When it's raining, he cut the doors, crowd of our men. But our last time on here, the day are you experienced players, what's up for Tamay? And then, one of those days, me, Roger Miller Kameneme, now I wake up. I can experience players with me. I'm not more money. I can be there. You can add up players. I will be to motivate players. Who you are doing?
0: You are doing. Hello. Yes, sir.
4: Right.
0: Yeah. Yeah, line A.
4: Right. Obey.
0: Oh, obey. Yeah. Good, good. Okay, good.
4: Yeah, yeah. Gupta, I've been you for
0: a year. Where are
4: you going? Me, that bad you are, look about team me or blaster me. Eh? But you could go quite a bit. Oh, no, me, Mufia Mokani, I do free.
0: Patrice.
21: Mustafa.
0: Yeah. We are leaving.
21: We are leaving.
0: We have come again. We are going again.
21: I think we'll usher ourselves into a very strong weekend where we need more blessing, strength, so that we can be able to go about our daily activities. And then when it comes to socio-economic issues in this country, when Senna comes here Monday, tell him to talk about sanitation, invite them.
0: His right hand man is here.
21: Afriwa, so tell him they should fix our drainages. They should make sure people are caught and reprimanded for doing basic things on our streets.
0: Yeah.
21: You get it?
0: Yeah.
21: We need our transport also because it doesn't make sense when you have a metro mass with buses there that are sports and we can't fix it. But you have Awoyomboe. That bus at Carnation moving all the time. You see, you look at the number plate. Those starter
0: bus now far from Accra Academy time. Yamicha Junction to Accra Academy.
21: They are still working.
0: They are still working.
21: But Metro Mass buses, they are packed. They said they can't fix it.
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0: This is Rosalind Williams of Manchester, Connecticut. Hey, this one is coming from your husband, eh? And your husband says, may this birthday bring you endless smiles, beautiful surprises, and dreams fulfilled. He promises to continue loving you, honoring you, and standing beside you through every season of life. From your husband, Jonathan, and your two daughters, Yasmin and Heavenly, they love you so much. My name is Adamu Muftao. Patrick Boni came through. Thomas Moreau was here, and then Stephen Mriku was here. Man on Point also joined. Today we didn't hear from Ganoya Manche. Hopefully next week we hear from him. Bye-bye. Adamu Muftao.

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1: 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Pe Araba Bazin tablet, Araba Bazin tablet, and nona a betty me a bow, a year drop papa, oh no ma, a sissy ye, tise oba. 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
3: It's like destroying who they are to create what France wanted them to be. And I saw a video recently of a parade that was held in France somewhere in, I think, 1945, post-Second World War, where they put black soldiers from West Africa on display to prove to the world that they have been able to change them or evolve them from I don't know the words to use, but
4: evolve them from primitive people
3: to modern men
4: in a display in a
3: trade fair. So this is the reality, and this was the reality, and this is the mindset of the France-Afrique project. And almost every African leader that you find between 1945 to maybe until recently, maybe even this 2000s or 2010s, was either selected or promoted or appointed by the French government, especially in the French-speaking countries. When you go to a meeting with them, an official meeting with them, they would have to make a phone call to their bosses in France to agree before they can take a decision. In the middle of the meeting, they would take a break and call back to their bosses, offices in Paris, and get back to you. Even phone calls were routed through France. Every phone call that was made from Africa, from a French-speaking country, had to go through France to come back to Africa. That's how deep the policy was. It was a policy of assimilation. So they were assimilating them into the French culture. So, and in fact, all the conflicts that you see in West Africa, especially Spanish-speaking West Africa, boils down to this apartheid system, the issues we had in Cote d'Ivoire, when the people in the northern part of Cote d'Ivoire decided to go after the people in the south or fight the people in the south. It was because of some of these things, because they didn't feel part and parcel of the state called Ivory Coast. This is the reality. It was the same thing in Togo. They put Yadema there and they brought his son. The same thing happened in Niger. They put Deby there, they brought his son. Mobutu, he was taken out. Kabila came. Kabila was killed. His son took over. There's no president in Africa today, in French-speaking Africa today, who does not pay homage to France. In fact, today, there's a French president that has visited jail, Sarkozy, because his funding for his campaign came from African leaders. Gabon was one of the biggest sponsors of French politics. This is the reality. Okay, so African states in their nature are European creations. They are European creations. They are not sovereign. Unfortunately, we don't bear the tenets of sovereignty. So African states are not able to turn African desires or aspirations into reality. They are very artificial states. Very, very artificial. It's just on paper. In fact, half of our French-speaking countries have political leaders who have all served in the French army. All of them, from Yadema to the guy in Guinea now, they were all part of the French military. They were all part of the French, what do you call it?

French Legion is a mercenary army that anybody can join. Even if you're a criminal from Ghana and you go there and you enter the door, they will take you in. They call them the White Capi. That's what they are called. Yeah, it's a mercenary army. And many of our leaders, Mia Dema was a member. All of them have served in that institution. And therefore, they are just white men in black skins. So they don't have any attachment or maybe, let me use the word, even love, what you call a we feeling towards their people. They don't. So they can plunder, they can loot, they can sit with them and share the booty. That is what France is trying to extend into Anglophone Africa or English-speaking Africa. That's what they are trying to extend. And they are looking for puppets that they can work with and use them as tools to engage our people or bring them into their space. And unfortunately, Ruto is one of them. He's like a super puppet for the Americans and for them and for the Israelis, everybody. He's the puppet. He does their bidding. They found a nice way of finding something against him that they can use against him in the future. So he does their bidding. That's all. Maybe that one we don't know. But he's doing the bidding and we can see the bidding being done. 90% of the conflicts in Africa, in the Sahel region, let's use the Sahel region, from Senegal all the way to Djibouti. In fact, France had bases in all these countries. Senegal, Mali, Niger, Chad, all the way to Djibouti. Djibouti, so end to end of Africa. France had bases there. There are islands in Africa where France has shared the countries into two. Comoros. They've shared the people into two. The one portion is African and the other half is a French colony. Reunion is part of Africa. It's in fact between Madagascar and South Africa. It is closer to Africa than even any other part of the world. But the French have taken over and have made it part of, it's a district of France. So these are the real challenges that Africa faces. The terrorist activities that are happening in our region, they fund them and then now turn around to come and tell you that we want to quell the fire. There are videos, I've seen videos on some social media platforms where you see foreign mercenaries with helicopters from certain countries dropping arms to rebels in Nigeria and Boko Haram, dropping rebels to arms to rebels in Mali. How is the MNLA raising funds? How are they finding? They have, MNLA has an office in France, in Paris. They have an office there, an operational office. Who is hosting them? So these are the realities. But African states, in their artificial state, in their artificial nature, do not have the capacity to fight on their own. We have to admit to that one. Unless we come together. But the problem is, are we coming together on the back of these artificial states? That's a very big question that we as a people must answer. India answered that in the 1960s. I keep telling you about Sardar Patel, who led India's union and put it together. He answered that question for India. And India now created states along the ethno-linguistic lines within the state, within the territorial boundaries of India. Today, India can easily integrate with Bangladesh. They share the same political structures. Same. They have a Westminster-style system. They can They can even integrate with Pakistan if they need to. They can coexist and live together. They can integrate with Nepal. So they have solved that problem. We have not even solved the basic problem of state creation and state development. So these are the realities of African states. Look, even if it comes to financing projects, under the France-Afrique policy, French companies have priority over any other company in these countries. DRC, same thing. The French companies have absolute control. Look at Total. Total is all over the place. Total Energies. They used to be Elf. Go and read about the history of Elf, what they used Elf for in Africa. They used Elf to assassinate some of our leaders. They used Elf to plunder some of our resources. When they realized that Elf was getting a bad name, a small company called Total, that was like a one-box office, bought it's like a shrimp swallowing a whale. The shrimp bought the whale. No finances on his books, nothing. And overnight, it became what it is. So this is the

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4: Dignity. That you should have the dignity to sit at the table with, you know, your former colonizer and dictate to them certain terms. Why should you have terms dictated to you? You just spoke about friendly business environment. Yeah, I mean, think about it. Africa is much larger than Europe. Asia, infinitely larger than Europe. Four largest countries in the world are in Asia. India, China, and Indonesia. Indonesia, the fourth largest country after the United States. You know, we have a lot of people in Asia, Africa, and Latin America. And yet, we allow ourselves to be judged by rating agencies owned in the United States and Europe. When we treat Moody's, Standard & Poor, we treat them as objective analysts of our business environment. You know, the International Monetary Fund, which takes its lessons from the U.S. Treasury Department, comes in and tells you, well, you're doing certain things correctly, other things not so correctly. It's actually a rating agency, because based on the IMF report, credit markets will come in and charge you a certain interest rate. It may come as a surprise to people who are listening to us that if you come from a poorer country, you actually pay more to borrow money than if you come from a richer country. So the United Kingdom could borrow from credit markets at 2% interest rate. Ghana may have to borrow at 7 or 8%. That means they are actually hitting you with a higher interest rate. And the reason they're doing that is the determination is being made by them. So there's no problem with collaboration, with cooperation, with working together. You know, we must work together. You're talking about Pan-Africanism. That's a principle of cooperation of the people on the African continent, also Afro-descendant people in the Americas and other parts of the world and so on. It's a principle of cooperation. But I tell you, there is going to be no advancement without cooperation of the whole world. You know, right now, the center of gravity of the global economy has shifted to Asia. That's where the major growth is happening. The Chinese, also India, Indonesia, and so on, are developing the latest technologies, new business practices, new labor practices, what in China they call the advanced productive forces. Well, you know, African states need to sit down with Chinese companies, with the Chinese government, with Indian government, and so on, and say, look, if you want to come into our country, you're going to have to transfer technology. Not just transfer technology. Where are our engineering colleges? You know, where are the African engineers who are going to remain in African countries and work to build African infrastructure that is fit for purpose for Africa? I mean, I'll give you an example. I was recently in Ouagadougou, in Burkina Faso. To get from Ouagadougou to Niamey, there's a direct flight. Great. I'm so happy to hear that you don't have to go through Paris to go from Ouagadougou, Paris, Niamey. Okay, that's fine. However,

The distance between Ouagadougou and Niamey is 500 kilometers. 500 kilometers, you shouldn't have to get into an aircraft. There should be a high-speed train. India produces a high-speed train 250 kilometers an hour. It's slower than the Chinese, but it's also, I think, relatively cheaper. Also, that train can be built in Africa. You know, the Europeans came together to build Airbus. That was a European plane. They have a European agency for nuclear materials and so on. Where is the African car or the African train? Forget the car. Africa can produce its own train. Imagine the train lines. If you just take Ghana, Kwesi, you know, you go to Nairobi, yes, but also you go up the length of Ghana, you know, high-speed train all the way to the border of Burkina Faso. How this is going to democratize the country? You know, in China, the high-speed rail is actually a form of democracy, because it means that in a holiday, a working person can get on the train, it's reasonably priced, and go back home to spend the festival with their family and then come back. That's democracy. If you have to fly, it's more expensive. Fewer people can do it. So, you know, we have to also think about what kind of infrastructure is fit for purpose for the climate, is fit for purpose for the terrain. If the terrain is flat, like the Sahel, you must build trains. That's the only way. Building highways is okay, but it's not going to help you. I mean, we are running into a period when we're going to transition from carbon fuels to other fuels. And, you know, having electric trucks, heavy commercial trucks, it's not really as efficient as running a train line and moving goods on the train. And this continent has really suffered from a lack of trains. There's a reason for that. That's because most infrastructure is built till today from mine to port, so that your raw materials go directly to the port and leave the country. And therefore, inter-African connectivity is extraordinarily low. You know, it's easy to go from the mine to the port. It's hard for people to go from one residential area to another. And that's actually undemocratic. You know, democracy is not just being able to vote. Democracy is about being able to live. And to be able to live is to be able to meet your family, to be able to travel. You know, for tourism, intra-African tourism is extraordinarily low. The other day I was asking somebody, what is the most popular Pan-African institution? First answer was the African Union. I was like, certainly not. Most people have no idea about the African Union. The most popular African institution is the African Cup of Nations. That is the most popular Pan-African institution. And that's popular because it has a certain space in our society. People love football and so on. Here's the thing. Tourism is low. Intra-African tourism. If you are from the African elite, yeah, the people you mentioned in your Fanonist way, you go and have your holiday in Paris, or you go to London, or you go to the United States. You're not taking a trip to Nigeria or taking a trip to the DRC or going to see Kenya and so on. Intra-African travel is extremely low. These are part of the question of cooperation and collaboration. It's not just interstate. And it's not just inter-elite. You know, the elite should travel. This should become a democratic issue. And because it's not, because cooperation levels are so low, the issue of xenophobia or hatred of Afrophobia, you know, hatred of African migrants into one country or the other is so high. I mean, people welcome Europeans or people from the United States because they come from elite classes into their society, but they don't welcome African migrants who are working class migrants or small merchant migrants. I mean, take the issue of Ghana. Ghana welcomes, what's it called, Newcom? Newsom? The big gold company? Newmont. Yeah, okay. Ghana welcomes Newmont, welcomes Barrick Gold. There's no xenophobia against them.
You know, they are welcomed with open arms. In fact, you give them all kinds of tax benefits and so on. Xenophobia is an interesting word. You know, it's not the opposite of collaboration or cooperation. Xenophobia is a very interesting word. Xenophobia is only used when working class people turn against working class people. That's how it's used in our world today. When ordinary people, frustrated about the destruction of their life, turn on other ordinary people because they feel that it's because of them that their lives have become miserable. Politicians use this as a way to rile up people and so on. There's actually an accurate way to think about xenophobia, which is hatred of corporations that come into your society and tear it apart, that wrench the wealth away. You know, Canadian company like Barrick Gold, for instance. Nobody is xenophobic against Barrick Gold. I've never heard the term xenophobia used against corporations. It's only used when working class people go and burn their

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1: So it comes back to how Africa is disjointed. And I love it when he said that one of the testers said, we must begin to have people that have that Pan-African conscience in this country. Hardly would you have any institute. Apart from occasionally you would have the socialist movement of Ghana preaching about the need for Pan-Africanism. You take all the political parties. What is your ideology? In fact, I took time one day, a youth program, to ask all the young ones that I've gathered, be it MPP and this and that, what is your party's own political ideology on certain matters? What? None of them could tell me where they stood. And I find it very interesting. So I asked them, based on what are you supporting a particular political party? So it caused for the need to have a well-structured institution with a clearly defined ideology about Africa and also party position. That's the first point. Secondly, the way and manner we get people involved in our body politics, especially elections, into be it a member of parliament and subsequently being selected as a minister of state, and I'm using Ghana as a typical case. I mean, so how does one become a minister of state in Ghana? You have to just, first of all, fight your way to parliament, because the constitution is such that majority of the people will be selected from parliament. Now you go to the down there where parliamentarians are selected on various parties, platform, primaries. I mean, come to think of it, our brother was a member of parliament, is that right? Yeah. When he comes here, the level, the debt that he has on subject matters, he is a professor that you would need in parliament to shape the laws, particularly the very sector that he has the profession, a very rare sector. He was in parliament, but the political party and by extension the constituents have other considerations. How much are you giving to us? How much are you paying to us? That is the foremost consideration in our part of the world. So at the end of the day, the quality of representation all of us are expecting does not happen here. And the situation in Ghana is a microcosm of the entire Africa continent. So when you have elected people that really thinks about the development of the continent into your various parliaments, how then do you get the African agenda being pushed? It's the reason why we are having all these things happening. We are not getting the right set. That is not to say we don't have the right set of human resources. We have it in abundance. We have people that can actually take a turn around the fortunes of our continent. But the issue is, are they given the opportunity? Now, a lot of people that respect themselves, they don't want to get closer to our politics. So that I will be insulted, so that a small amount of money that I've saved will be taken from me, so that, they don't want to get closer. So day in and day out, the quality of the discourse, the quality of representation, and quality of governance is being reduced. You understand? But I believe that the way and manner we are going about things, South Africa will have to be punished for that. Not physically going to South Africa to go and attack them. Economically, they have to suffer for it. Because if I'm a country called Ghana, just here, for instance, Goldface Ghana would have to have their lease renewed. Is that not the case? Goldface Ghana is a South African company. So what moral justification, what commercial justification, what national justification would this administration have to in renewing the lease, the mining lease for Goldface Ghana? When Ghanaians are being sent back from South Africa, under the pretext that the Ghanaians there are taking over their jobs. So if you are sending Ghanaians back to Ghana, then the rational thing for this administration

0: to do is to also send that company back and replace that company with the Ghanaian business. So that those coming back from South Africa, those that have mining skill, they can have a place to work. Those that have business skill, when you open a mine, people can cook and feed, canteen, they can have jobs to do. Those that have barbering skill, they can set in their shop there and be working. That's why I started by telling you that the greatest loser in all this battle will be South Africa. Because this economy called Ghana is held by South Africans in terms of the African mix. Most of them use DSTV. MTN is there. First National Bank is there. Game and Shop is there. Go to the mining sector. Anglo Gold, you have the gold fields, and so on and so forth. So integral but critical sectors of the economy. If you control telecommunications, you control mining sector, my goodness, then that is the economy you have. Can you imagine Ghanaian enterprises controlling these businesses and the profits thereof stay in this country? Every year, what do we do? What do we complain about? Fluctuation of our exchange rate. It comes about because people take out or take away profits in foreign and in dollars out of the economy. So you are virtually left with nothing. That is why any time the finance minister comes to talk about the gross domestic product, I say, look, you are not doing Ghanaians any great service. Talk about the gross national product. Because gross domestic product does not mean that all the figures we are churning out belongs to Ghanaians. It only means the total worth of goods that we are producing locally and its value. But the gross national product measures the contribution of Ghanaians to the economy. And if you don't do that, you'll not be able to measure our true contribution. And we can have that impactful contribution when we are holding or we are controlling the critical sectors. Everything privatized. Last 2 years or so, we spoke about, what's the name, lithium. It became a subject matter. The company that took that lithium, I understand they have already sold it to another company. You see what they do to us? But they gave us all the beautiful excuse why they must be allowed to mine. And we had chiefs. I remember on this stage, I told you that, look, that's how they behave. They will go and see the chiefs, find some land cruisers for them, and all of a sudden they start talking about the economies that they themselves do not understand. When, as a matter of fact, they had invested less than $200 million into that business. The National Service Secretary, how much are we told have been stolen? It's not 2.4 billion according to the Auditor General. Convert 2.4 billion into dollars and see what corruption alone, if you're able to half it, the amount of money that will be left in the economy to be developing these businesses. By the way, in modern day business, you don't need to have all the expertise. It's our source. You go and buy. If you go to the UAE, you have a lot of Indian nationals that are working in critical sectors of the economy. They have been procured to come and work for us. And we can do same here. If you are mining sector, we go and procure you, come and work for us, we pay you. So that the money stays here. Unless and until we do that, Senna, you will continue to have these kind of xenophobic attacks when, as a matter of fact, it's not everybody in this country. The population of Ghana is 34 million, by the way. How many Ghanaians are living outside this country? They will not even be up to 10%. It means majority of Ghanaians still believe in this country. Likewise, all the other countries. And there is a reason why we were born into this part of the world. A company like the Future Global Resources, that led Bogosu Pristia Mining, go and see the sort of things that they did there. We gave the mine to them, they left a debt of $87 million. They have run away, they will not even pay electricity. They have run away. What is that? Now they are fighting Ghana government that there has to be arbitration. What happened was not right. And they would do that because they realized that the system was that loose. Let's look at it, and I understand the government said they are bringing 300 people. Bring them and let them come and settle in this economy. And let's all build Ghana together.
1: I think one of the things that may have attracted them is the package that the government has offered. That we are not just bringing in, we are helping you start over. This is from Samuel Kujau, who says, good morning. These are the remnants of apartheid in South Africa, like the one you spoke to. There are indigenous Indians, Europeans, Lebanese, and other white people whose great ancestors were born in South Africa, who speak their local languages. It becomes difficult to identify white illegal immigrants in South Africa, so the anger is on the black Africans who they believe are taking their jobs from them, even though their predicament is from the fact the apartheid regime educated their women rather than the men. This makes the women employable and the men jobless and uneducated. The cause of all this, Samuel Kujau sent that from Gomwa, Bujumbura. There's Howard Bush, who says, oppression and separatism has run deep, but our blood runs deeper. So we stay wise as we rise throughout the world. Me.
2: Thank you once again for the opportunity. Whenever we speak about xenophobia, it's South Africa, and the last time I was here, I gave an analogy, and I said we should cast our minds into the future, look into that glass prism of what is happening in Israel today, apartheid Israel today, with all the difficulties that Iran is going through, and you'd find 30 years down the line, an Iranian guy walking on the streets of Palestine in Jerusalem, being hounded like a dog by Palestinians. That's what's happening in South Africa. And I decided to repeat it again because I sincerely believe that it is a lack of knowledge. You know, like the Bible says, it says, lack of knowledge, my people perish. It's just a lack of knowledge. Because the apartheid system actually made black Africans slaves on their own land and told them that you are better off as a slave on your own land than the other Africans who are, excuse my French, monkeys on the other side of the continent. So when you watch news in South Africa in the 80s, 70s, 60s, it was South African news and then African news, as if South Africa was on a different.
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2: Continent. So the people that you are dealing with in South Africa are very, very, very, very, very naive of the realities of the world and the truth of the world. When you go to Namibia, it's even worse. Namibia, almost 90% of the country belongs to like maybe 5% of the population or 1% of the population. That's the reality. And Namibia is like four times the size of Ghana. There are farms that are about half the size of Ghana, owned by one person or a family. What is happening in Palestine today happened in Namibia. The Herero people, the Namib people, they were exterminated. So, and it was not just there. It happened in South Africa. It happened in Botswana. It happened in Zimbabwe and Zambia. They were exterminated. The people were wiped out. in their millions, not in their thousands, millions, over a period of 500 years, when our people were being shipped off onto the other side of the world, these people were being buried in mass graves. Some were buried alive. So the trauma that South Africans have gone through is not something that can be written off in 25 years. So the people that you see, the last time I said it here, I said, look, if you go to South Africa and have a conversation with an average South African, you can tell that he has PTSD. Post-traumatic stress disorder. Their actions, the way they think, that's why some people can kill without thinking, you know? They can cause harm without... because many of them are, in quotes, orphans. Many of them. Uncle Kwesipa told us about the current president of South Africa and his background. Many of them are, I mean, people who were part of even the system. Because to eat, you have to be part of the system. And unfortunately, our black brothers that took power in 1994 under the ANC have not even done better. In many cases, they have done worse than even the apartheid government. And I give you an example of housing, social housing. Even the homes that were built by apartheid South African governments in Soweto and Co. are better than what the current government in South Africa is building for its own people. So it doesn't give the justification. Now people think that it's better to bring the DA back to power. They're actually governing together with the DA. So these are very real truths. And I give an example of South Africa saying that, look, South Africa is like a cappuccino, a cup of cappuccino, coffee. You have the blacks at the bottom, you have a white cream on top, and you have some few black people scattered on top like chocolate droppings, you know, caramel droppings. Those ones are the BEE people, which includes people like Cyril Ramaphosa. They have become billionaires at the expense of the rest of the people. So when other black people like our people go there to work and do the menial jobs, the average South African thinks that he's coming for my job. In fact, it's a job that the average South African cannot do. He hasn't got the skill set. Many of them were in these Bantustans and Soweto and Co. These were like reservations. These are human zoos that were dumped in. And today they become tourist attractions. Some of them were dumped there to go and die because they were like in coal power plants, the base of a coal power plant. When you go to Soweto, you see those two big towers there. They are coal power plant towers, cooling towers. So this is the reality of South Africa today. So we see a glossy South Africa, a beautiful Cape Town with a beautiful beach and a Table Mountain, and you can visit it. I've been there, I've enjoyed it. But when you go beyond, I remember when I was in South Africa with my wife, the driver that drove us around used to be a driver for one of the apartheid leaders, I think P.W. de Klerk or somebody. He was his driver. Because I was coming from Parliament at that time, they gave me him as a driver. So he'd take care of my security and a few things. So when we were having a conversation, he was nostalgic about apartheid, telling me why it was a better system than what they have today. And that he was disappointed in ANC. That was how bad it was. That somebody who fought ANC from within now was bitter about apartheid, about ANC, and wished apartheid was bad, because he said they had better jobs, they had better pensions, they had better lives. So poor leadership has also accounted for this. Not poor leadership just in South Africa, poor leadership on the African continent, because we've not been able to create the jobs for our masses. We've not been able to create the wealth for our people. We've not been able to harness the opportunities that are there, that God has blessed us with, for our people. Half of the mining companies you see in Africa are either Canadian, Australian, or South African. They are all British. Canada is part of Britain. Australia is part of Britain. They send A when he comes for the contract. 10 years, B comes to take over and comes to negotiate for the same set of tax breaks and incentives. So we have to start wearing our thinking cap. And I'm taking my uncle's phrase. We should be wearing our thinking cap and be reading between the lines as a people, making sure that we serve our people's interests first. Otherwise, xenophobia will go nowhere. It may even deepen and become wider. Because today, It is South Africa. Tomorrow, it might be Nigeria. Maybe in the next future, it might be Morocco and Algeria. Today, Africans, people of African descent or black people in Morocco are being rounded up every day and sent back home and sent back to other African countries. Why? Because the EU is saying that, oh, you know what? Be the vanguard on our border.
6: Yes.
2: We'll give you money to keep your people from coming to Europe. Do you know the number of European refugees around the world? The whole of South America, from North America, in fact, from Canada to Argentina, every European that you find there is a refugee. At one point in time in history, they were refugees and they went there. Brazil, after the First World War, they sent thousands of white refugees to South America, to Brazil, from Italy, from Spain. They went to Mexico, they went to Paraguay. These were refugees from even Switzerland. The Amish that you find in America, they are Swiss refugees, religious refugees that went there. So this is the reality. And if, in fact, in places like Australia and South Africa, they even sent prisoners from Scotland, from their colonies, from Europe, from Britain. These are the people who went to populate places like Australia and co. And they used Morocco and co as vanguards to stop us from letting our people go there. Well, in the future, when we have power, we will know what to do. We will open the floodgates for them to go and go and bring our resources that they have stolen.
6: Exactly.
2: Our resources that they have stolen for the last 500 years, we are going to take the piece of our pie. We're going to go back there. We'll send our prisoners to cross the river, the sea, and go. We'll put them on the boat and let them go. Just because we believe in collaboration, like we rightly said earlier. We want to foster a world where there's unity and there's equality and equality in opportunities. That's what we are looking for. So, coming back to our subject of xenophobia, it's not going to end if we don't change the narrative of the African, if we don't change the narrative of black people, if we don't create the jobs for our people, we don't change the economic dynamics that makes us be at the bottom and others be at the top. We can create a society where as the rich are getting richer, the poor are also getting less poorer. We are climbing up. That's how it's supposed to be. You cannot create a system where people are going up and others are staying at the bottom. The inequalities that we see today. No. Whilst the people are going up, the rich are going up, the people at the bottom are also climbing. Countries like Singapore have been able to do it. China has done it with over 800 million people. In 1983, China was as poor as Ghana today, or as Africa today. In the last 30 years, China has moved 800 million people out of poverty. Do the Chinese have two heads? Do they have two brains? Or they have 4 ears and they hear better than we do? They have the same head like we have, and yet have been able to change the destiny of their people. And that's what I believe that Africans must do for our people. And it comes with right leadership. It comes with a leadership that understands the problem. Our leaders don't understand the problem. And I've had the privilege of working with them, sitting with them. When we go to the African Parliament in South Africa, in Johannesburg, Midrand, it's just about the after the meeting. In fact, 5 minutes after the meeting commences, half of the people are out of the room. They are going to do shopping or they are going to eat. That's it. There's no core discussion. Unless you really, really want to participate, there's nothing. People just come and stand on the stages and give speeches and go away.
6: No.
2: That's how bad it is. I've been there. I was there twice. So we really, really, really, really, really have to go back to the drawing board and change the narrative for our people. And it is possible. It doesn't take a million people. Like Deng Xiaoping said, it doesn't matter whether the cat is yellow, the trap is yellow or green or blue. Insofar as it catches mice, it is good enough. And he learned from smaller countries like Singapore and Malaysia. Deng Xiaoping, he went on a travel. He went to Japan, he went to Singapore, and he went to Malaysia. When he came back, he changed his mind and changed his narrative for China, and has changed the destiny of China today. Today, go to China. They have some of the best technology in the world. China. You can have a bullet train that takes you from Shanghai to no, from Guangzhou to Shanghai, and it's about an hour's bullet train trip. It's like here to what do you call it, Abuja, Accra to Abuja, 1 hour, you'll be there. You don't even have to carry a passport. You just have to show your face on the machine, and the machine will pick your picture, and the door will open, and you sit in the train, and you are gone. That's how advanced China has become. This is a country where, in 1983, people didn't even have cars. They didn't have motorbikes. They were riding bicycles. The Buzanga bicycle that we have in Ghana, it came from China. That's what we used to have in Ghana. Yes. It came from China. Today, China has gone to space. China has gone to the other side of the moon. India has gone to the other side of the moon, where we cannot see from here. We've never seen it before, but they've been there. That is what good leadership is able to churn out. So we as a people must sit up. If we don't sit up, I said xenophobia would be everywhere. And even in Ghana, I keep telling people, when we see our Niger refugees at our junctions, on our streets, begging, the first thing we say is that, oh, the social services should come for them and send them back home. Don't we say that? Isn't that xenophobia? It's xenophobia. Here in Ghana, I was in my car with my business friend who went through the Western region to check on a few things. I ended up near Obuasi. And an immigration officer just rode his motorbike, came to us, stopped the car, and told him to get out of the car. Why? Where's your passport? Where's this blah, blah? I said, no, you don't do it. It's racism. It's a form of xenophobia. I said, look, no, that's not it. You should have called all of us out of the car, and then you profile us and ask us questions, so that he is also part of it. I'm also part of it. I show him my ID card. He also asks him his questions. He shows him his ID card. He literally pulled the guy out of the car. And this guy is good investor. I hope you understand what I'm saying. So we also have that problem. Even here, we do it. We say the same things. So, like the Bible says, you remove the speck out of your eye before you move the log out of your brother's eye. We also have to go back to the drawing board and do the right things. But to conclude, at the crux of the matter is economic emancipation. Africans must be emancipated, and nobody's going to do it for us. No angel is going to come from heaven to come and do it. No Nimokafri or Ayata Frem will come from anywhere to do it. We have to do it ourselves. When you go to Dubai and you see Dubai what it is today, I had the privilege of seeing Dubai when I was a child. It was an empty desert. There are places that I deliberately go and stand and I look out and I recollect that I stood here and this place was nothing. It was empty. And today it is something. It wasn't built by angels. It was built by human beings. So it was built by foreigners. Indians. You know how Indians that are there in Dubai? Over 1 million, 1.5 million. Do you know the number of Filipinos that are there in India? In Dubai? Over 1 million Filipinos. You know the number of Bangladeshis? 1 million Bangladeshis. In the UAE. The indigenous people of UAE, about 300,000 or 500,000. 500,000. Everybody else that you see there is a foreigner and has come there to build wealth. Created jobs and build wealth and build what you see there. And even in our own local parlance, there's a saying that, what does that mean? How do you say that in English? How do you paraphrase it? We use foreigners to build our towns or our lives. That's it. So even in our own local parlance, we believe in that already. It's something that we understand and accept, that you build with foreigners. So there's absolutely nothing wrong if the investors are Chinese. Nothing wrong if the investors are Turkish. Nothing wrong with the investors are Ghanaian. Insofar as it is in the collective interest of our people, that is what we are looking for. And that is what Africa must be telling its people. That is how you get the technology transfer. China, you see today, they didn't get the technology transfer overnight. They brought Germans. Siemens was the first company that Chinese went to look for. Turkey, the industrialization of Turkey today was built by Turkish people who went to work in Germany post First World War. The Turkish families that were moved to Germany because the Ottoman Empire had lost power. The Ottomans were supported by the Kurds. So a lot of them went into Germany as refugees. They are the ones that have come back. There's this popular German player, Ozil.
7: Yeah.
2: He's from that group of people. Even the former British Prime Minister, Boris Johnson. His father is a his grandfathers were Turkish. They are part of those people, Turkish refugees that came into Britain, and today they have become what they are. And they brought the technology back. They brought the industrialization back, brought the investments back. So Africans must begin to acquire the knowledge. And I want to end on that note. I started on the lack of knowledge. But we must acquire the knowledge, understanding of the world, open up to other Africans, so that other Africans can bring their skills into their economy and grow. But if we are going to fight for the crumbs, then it's not worth it. Because what South Africans are fighting for over with Africans is the crumbs. Who is the watchman at the factory, and who is the security man at the door, and who is the one, the factory hand? No. Meanwhile, the main issues of land, of resource, of the wealth that our forefathers fought for have been put aside, and we are fighting over the frivolous things. And I don't think that it's a cause that is lost. And I don't also think that it's happening without foreign interference. There is the unseen hand of some people playing this game, pitching us against each other, so that we would always not have a focus on the right issues. I would even put it beyond what is happening in the ICC, where South Africa is forcing or pushing an agenda against apartheid Israel. You know, and they can be, I don't put it beyond them. They are capable of pushing some of these agendas and getting it, getting us away from our tracks, let me put it that way. So, Sena, xenophobia is something that we can deal with as a people. I sincerely believe so, that we can deal with it as a people. But it will take the right leadership. Leaders who love Africa and are prepared to commit and sacrifice for our continent and our people. That is the only thing that will that will bring an end to xenophobia in Africa. Thank you very much.
7: Thank you. Before I come to Comrade Pratt, a few comments that I'd like to go through. Issa Adam says, the first xenophobic attack in post-independent Africa happened in Ghana, under the Progress Party government of Kofi Abrefabuzia in 1969. Africans in Ghana were chased out from Ghana like cattle. It is unfortunate that it is happening again in South Africa in another form. Kwame Nkrumah must be turning in his grave with so much pain. Zach Obispo says, very impressive and up-to-the-point analysis. I couldn't agree more with me. Black South Africans are yet to understand that they are also blacks, just like other Africans. For them, being black doesn't mean you are one of them. Africans have a long way to go. And for all of these xenophobic attacks, it is the government that benefits, because the attacks on Africans would have been directed at the government if it's not for the presence of blacks. Like Solo has said, the government of Ghana shouldn't renew the lines of gold fields. No wonder hardly would one see a black South African in their numbers in Europe. James K. Saba says, it's too serious. How can... he's talking about something else altogether. This one, we Africans must take that and exploit our natural resources to our own benefit. David said that. This one says, in fact, Professor Andy Mansouri, in order to downgrade that, Nkrumah once said in Agri-Frazier Memorial Lectures that Africa was better than Ghana after supposedly bets between Buffet and Nkrumah. Thomas Bauer Sender says, it was Ghana who first started xenophobic by attacking Nigerians. Why are we crying? South Africa is just copying what Ghana did to them.
8: Ghana did it to Nigeria, Nigeria should tell you, since we are brothers, you understand?
7: And this one says, Mr. Hoos. And this one says, the recent xenophobic attack in South Africa involving South African nationals and a Ghanaian citizen is the most reprehensible and regrettable occurrence that he said must be condemned in the strongest and unequivocal terms. Such acts of hostility rooted in intolerance and misguided prejudice not only violate the fundamental principles of human dignity and peaceful coexistence, but also erode the very fabric of African solidarity and brotherhood upon which our continent's unity is predicated. Ernest Everlove Kwashi sent that one from Ladade Kotopong. Is that right?
9: Well, I mean, I'm clear in my mind that what is happening in South Africa is the unfinished business of apartheid. We did not complete the defeat of apartheid, and the remnants of apartheid which is coming up so very strongly. One of the questions that I ask is that, look, today in South Africa, 80% of South African lands are still in the hands of white settlers. And South Africans are not expressing this level of anger. The level of anger they're expressing against Nigerians, Ghanaians and so on is not being expressed towards these white settlers. Something must explain this. Something must explain this. And what explains this is simply apartheid indoctrination. You understand? I mean, soon after apartheid, I was in Joburg. And my shock was that when ordinary lumping elements referred to you as an African, it was meant to be an insult. Okay? It was meant to be an insult. What is the origin of this? The origin of this is that the apartheid system, its propaganda and so on, deliberately sowed seeds of discourse between the South African blacks and other blacks living outside South Africa. So the ordinary South African was actually taught that he was in a better condition because he was living in the state run by whites. And this destruction, you know, of the brain and so on has not been repaired yet. Okay. To be honest with you, apartheid was essentially capitalism disguised by race coloring. It was essentially capitalism. And to today, capitalism in South Africa is hiding under the cover. And under a cover, it's not being exposed to what it is. So there's unemployment in South Africa, not because it is run an exploitative capitalist system, but it's because Nigerians have invaded. The South African does not have access to healthcare, not because healthcare has been privatized, not because healthcare is available only to the rich and powerful, but because Ghanaians have invaded South Africa and so on. Okay. So it is this distortion which needs to be fought. Now, I told you, I visited South Africa soon after apartheid. And I went to Soweto. And residents of Soweto were showing me the difference between houses constructed under apartheid and houses which had been constructed under ANC. And their claim was that houses constructed under apartheid were much better than houses constructed under ANC. There were bigger rooms and so on. And it struck me that something was fundamentally wrong. Now, for many people who have visited South Africa, those who go to South Africa and visit the shanty towns and so on, it is shocking. Because South Africa is one of the three biggest economies on this continent. Indeed, its level of development sometimes is equated with capitalist rule and so on. And yet the living conditions of the lumping elements in South Africa is completely shocking. We live in Accra and we refer to Nima as a slum and so on. The conditions in Nima are far, far, far, far better than the conditions in the shanty towns in Joburg and in Cape Town and so on. At least people who live in Nima have access to potable water. They have access to electricity. They live in block houses as well. In the shanty towns, people live in thin houses. have no access to potable water, they have no access to electricity, and so on. That's how dire the situation is. And these people are desperate. They want to break out of poverty. Apartheid education did not open their eyes to the exploitative nature of neocolonialism. Neocolonial capital, you understand? So they saw things in terms of them versus us and so on. And that mentality is still there. Somebody must be blamed for the high unemployment rate. Some people ought to take the blame for the fact that they have no access to water and so on. They cannot blame the system, which is capitalism. The lumping elements, it doesn't even strike down that is the problem. So they see Nigeria, they see Ghana, they see Zimbabwe, and they see Botswana instead of capitalism. That is the problem. Now, how do we deal with this problem? You don't deal with this problem by nationalizing South African business interests. It only exacerbates the problem. You don't deal with the problem by giving South Africans 24 hours to leave your country. It worsens the problem. You don't deal with the problem by crossing your borders and so on. It only worsens the problem. You deal with the problem by waging a struggle, first and foremost, to unite the working people of South Africa. Wage a struggle to open up the minds of the people of South Africa to the real causes of exploitation. It takes time. It's not something that's going to happen tomorrow. It takes time. You understand? Takes time, takes education, and so on. But you see, for me, one of the worst impact of the so-called xenophobic attack in South Africa is the fact that all of us are trying to understand this problem using a shorthand. Okay? And this, what is the shorthand? The shorthand is that South Africans are xenophobic. They're attacking us, and we have to fight back. The problem is that it's only a small minority of South Africans who are on the streets visiting mayhem on other Africans. And there are institutions and organizations in South Africa who are fighting against this utter madness. There's the Communist Party of South Africa. It is not xenophobic. There is COSATU fighting against xenophobia. There's NUSA fighting against xenophobia. There is the Economic Freedom Party fighting against xenophobia. All of these are South African institutions. So how do we reduce these xenophobic attacks to attacks by South Africans? Because it is certainly not by South Africans. Now, sometimes I hear some of the commentators, and I listen to the debate in the Senate in Nigeria. And senators got up and said, look, these South Africans, we have to punish them. They have no respect for the sacrifices we made to liberate them from apartheid, you know, and so on.
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9: My brother and my sister and my senator in Nigeria, those lumping elements leading these attacks, which are unfortunately misnamed xenophobia, they don't even know that Kwame Nkrumah ever existed. They have not read Nkrumah's book, about neo-colonialism. They have not read Nkrumah's book about class struggle and so on. It doesn't exist. They don't know. They don't even know the sacrifices for the Cuban internationalists made. How Cubans won the battle in Quito Carnival, which led to the liberation of South Africa from apartheid. They don't know. So you are wasting your time referring to the heroic days when we made sacrifices in the struggle against apartheid and so on. It doesn't reason it. You understand? They don't know that we have a common cause and so on. So this is the reality in South Africa. And I am happy, and I've said that before, I'm exceedingly happy, that Ghana's foreign minister actually wrote to the chairperson of the AU Commission asking that this matter should be placed on the agenda of the next AU summit. And it didn't end there. He actually addressed the media and told the media that the problem is not South Africa, and that he's satisfied with the efforts that the president of South Africa and others are making in dealing with this problem, and that the way forward lies in an honest discussion of all Africans. I felt very happy with this move. And I felt very happy with this move because I have come to believe that there's no other means of overcoming the problems of Africa other than true pan-African unity. Without pan-African unity, we are not going anywhere. We are not going to be able to resolve the economic and social problems which confront us. And therefore, no matter what the problem that confronts the African people, our objective should be to move towards pan-African unity. Because that's the only way we're going to get out of this mess of neo-colonialism. The only way to get out is pan-African unity. And then, under all circumstances, we must at all times pursue that objective, which was set by the 5th Pan-African Congress in Manchester. And the 5th Pan-African Congress in Manchester ended with a resolution, one, calling for the intensification of the national liberation struggle; second, the unity of the African people under the banner of socialism. That's the only path to liberation from all of these problems.
7: Thank you. Thank you very much. And yes. Okay. So now we're waiting to hear from our Foreign Affairs Ministry on what the next steps will be. But they've indicated that they'll be working to see somewhere next week if they will be able to bring those Ghanaians back, especially with assurances that they are giving to them. And it's also refreshing to hear Ghanaians, they also applauding the High Commission there, that they are up to the task and have been very helpful under the circumstances. Well, a few comments. Just our time is all virtually up. Just a few comments from those who are watching us. There's this one which says, how could this man, his constituents have voted him out of parliament? Such brilliance, such experience, such energy. I now understand why some Ghanaians still don't see what the overthrow of Kwame Nkrumah has done to the country. My old man used to say, Ghana for Empire Depa. I like your confidence level. This is Tafina Man. Says good morning,
9: Senator. Is that the only one? Every time listening to me, and I've come to admire you greatly over the last year or two since we started working with Rajan Raji. One question I keep asking: how did he find himself in the meeting?
12: That's what I disagree. He thought he was with the party. I was in the MPP. I have clear-cut principles.
0: except that we are the group of people who took over the party and decided to depart from the core principles.
7: Exactly.
0: But I'm very surprised. I would be rather surprised that he continues to stay there with the benefit of the current situation happening to the party.
7: We'll fix it.
0: This
7: is how come they are asking me a question and you are answering is the
0: interesting because
7: question.
0: I was in the same
2: party. We were the same party together.
7: Is that what they call stray bullet or something?
0: It's three.
7: This one, we need to go after their business that are making money here in Ghana, the same thing that people have been saying, the same thing that he's saying. Hadi in Pick Farm. I hope you are okay. We are not talking about us. So those are some of the comments that you've been sharing with us. A lot more, but I have to go through them before I read some of them. We have some 5 minutes. And interesting, because he's our guest here, one thing. Yes, let him have it. Let Prof have it. So the Prof on the issue of, Mr. Pratt has commented on the response to xenophobia, because that's a major question all African countries are having to answer. How do we respond to this? And then the second part about the last topic which we would have discussed, I know you touched on it, the PCI that Ghana has decided to go on with the IMF. Those two issues.
13: Well, I'm happy to say that early next month, Grieve Chelwa, who's a Zambian economist, and I will release a book which is called How the International Monetary Fund Suffocates Africa. And one of the, it's a very straightforward book, it's not too complicated. It lays out, for instance, one of the ideas, which is that the anti-corruption issue is a trap because it's used to basically attack state institutions, public institutions, which on the African continent have been weakened by lack of financing, by the attrition of talented people who've gone into the private sector rather than the public sector, and so on. So you can't run a state if the state is being destroyed. And then the IMF comes in, and the IMF operates effectively as the research institute and the brains child and the planning commission for a democratic country. So you have a democracy, you have elected officials, but the thinking for the elected officials is now subcontracted or outsourced to the International Monetary Fund, to the OECD.

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0: The NBA playoffs are underway, and now you can trade every game on Kalshi. 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
1: I'm a president, Lord.
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4: From the center of the equator, from the western part of that continent, from the southern part of that country, from the crest of that road, waves are radiating at high speed from gate to gate, door to door, room to room, stereo to stereo, speaker to speaker, from that station radio gold or that dial 90.5, where the difference is obviously crystal clear.

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The NBA playoffs are underway, and now you can trade every game on Kalshi. 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

0: NBA playoffs are underway, and now you can trade every game on Kalshi. 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
0: e wo se mani jie if say my friend Mr. Kill aye bema kasa
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0: tell him
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1: no so me pesa me ye bema kasa enti no nya Mr. Kill ni bi ohia to
0: Mr. Kill our pharmacies herba and over the counter medicine shops dudua kokulun Ghana Limited East Legon a Champo Junction for 0244 139176 and 0204 139176 and mema wadi mfie dun wa twede kronko a and the Mr. Kill
2: FDA aji ejedi nkrato ya tum bank

The NBA playoffs are underway, and now you can trade every game on Kalshi. You can also trade on who wins each series, the conference finals, and the championship. San Antonio is currently trading at 19% to win it all, meaning a $100 trade pays out over $500 if they take the title. On Kalshi, you're trading against other people in a live market. No house, no odds makers. 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

0: NBA playoffs are underway, and now you can trade every game on Kalshi. 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San Antonio is currently trading at 19% to win it all, meaning a $100 trade pays out over $500 if they take the title. On Kalshi, you're trading against other people in a live market. 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

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I'm calling Dr. Belinda Glover. 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

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Ni ndo le tohe na mura yenye hi. Yenye Deputy National Coordinator of the Free Senior High School Secretary. Takne pun ita mwenye gwamdo ha. Education, I sell a man at the school fine. Hey, young Bala fine. Young Rada fine. 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I just took my fine. I look at you fine. I'm a good woman fine.

mano mini mano lolo nyo wanda vakore alakore radio guru 90.5 FM Nipmena His Excellency John Dramani Mahama Nambana de Nala takuviev Walabo la David Ward Lalo Allo Allo Allo Allo Dina Alaba wando vuvu Wando kovuvu muda hosama Nipmena ba You valia a footy elashia

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0: The NBA playoffs are underway, and now you can trade every game on Kalshi. 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
1: Saturday and a Sunday. The way I am brother, Double H, Chico, Yamame, I am Madam Patience, Akusia, Badam, aka Dark Bed, aka Dalolo. Hey, no one I'm a chill. No crowd one out here. A patch of Calbium said, yeah, Friday on the 5th, family vigil. Pray barrier service alone. I'm here Saturday on the 6th. And on the 6th, now, you'll be seeing I think Thanksgiving service alone. Hey, on the 7th, yes, Nina, a bus well, a clay be to God. I'm from Shannon's home. Double H. I'm sending you much Rono. Sympathizers are friends are cordially invited. 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So our condolences to the Badam family and the Adai family.

instrumental version of tonight, coming from Bonana, great female artist live from Kenya. And I said, watch out, she will definitely be here, definitely gonna collaborate with some of Ghanaian artists. So I'm just preparing, we are preparing the way, the grounds for her. 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Big collaborations coming up, okay? Yeah, check out this one. 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Yes. Some Swahili. Yeah. Nasema na moyo. 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

Bambi, tonight we go party, we go. Once again, big shout to Alhaji Alos, Wet Gas Enterprise. Oh, Alos!

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Dan Somana Koko Photo. Yeah, upcoming. Ghana Boxing Association President. Yes, watch out for that, okay? Mr. Ivan Kofi. Good luck and all the best. Yeah, man. And to Professor Wiafia Kenteng of Natural Way Herbal Clinic, Santa Maria. And to Benta of SNET Headquarters Ministries. Benta.

doing. And happy, happy birthday to Mrs. Roslyn Williams. Happy, happy birthday to you. This is coming from your husband, Mr. Jonathan. Mr. Jonathan and your two daughters, Jasmine and Heatherly. We thank God for adding a year to your age. May you live to be 90.5 and above. Mrs. Roslyn Williams, Manchester, Connecticut. Connecticut, America. And another kind, another state that I can't pronounce, Massachusetts. Eustis. No. America, Dimi Mo, our states, Nibi, I mean, Timimbo, Connecticut. Connecticut. And I'm Massachusetts. Eustis. 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I reach there, I go fee mention. Oh, the weather enter me, no. I go fee pronounce my chichichis. And Connecticut. Connecticut. Yes, emu. Mini Sandy Pune. Yet more, yeah, Jane. You might want to care of you. Why I feel if you Trump is a bad man. Bad man Trump. What have been you, Jay? Okay, you're queer him. Now, after this song, we're stepping into some serious zone too. Okay? Ghana for life. When you walk back, where? Can you hear me? Charlie. 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Tonight we go party, we go. Only no need on drum. So when the echoes were my dream. Tonight we go party, we go. Yeah, who might read any magic? We'll try last one. Tonight we go party, we go. I'll say

0: Awurade Adom Cold Store. Tonight we go party, we go. And Thomas Wee, Ben Nasani, New Yorkery, Boat in Butwe, Nancy in Butwe, Chana Numo in Butwe, Boat in Butwe, Kenya Wee Pe Manasani. Chana Wee Muri Nasani, Ben Nasani Mini, Baba Wee.
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0: Oh, DJ Pascal, take time for me. I want to say something, but Charlie, the energy in the studio is too much for me. DJ Pascal, say my prayer to compressed and train. Radio Gold. Maka French in the book, I'm going to make the comprant and prayer Saturday DJ Gospel.
1: Tonight, we go party.
0: 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C'est la play, c'est la play, c'est la play. C'est la play, Monana, c'est la play, c'est ma contre. Tonight. Tonight we go. Party, we go. Let's enjoy the music. 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

0: NBA playoffs are underway, and now you can trade every game on Kalshi. You can also trade on who wins each series, the conference finals, and the championship. San Antonio is currently trading at 19% to win it all, meaning a $100 trade pays out over $500 if they take the title. On Kalshi, you're trading against other people in a live market. No house, no odds makers. And as odds move, you can buy in or out anytime throughout the postseason. 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

The NBA playoffs are underway, and now you can trade every game on Kalshi. You can also trade on who wins each series, the conference finals, and the championship. San Antonio is currently trading at 19% to win it all, meaning a $100 trade pays out over $500 if they take the title. On Kalshi, you're trading against other people in a live market. No house, no odds makers. 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

0: NBA playoffs are underway, and now you can trade every game on Kalshi. 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

The NBA playoffs are underway, and now you can trade every game on Kalshi. You can also trade on who wins each series, the conference finals, and the championship. 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On Kalshi, you're trading against other people in a live market. 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

NBA playoffs are underway, and now you can trade every game on Kalshi. 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K-A-L-S-H-I. Kalshi. Trade on anything.